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2: Yes, you know this young man. You've heard more about him than any star personality in the modern entertainment world. Yet, here is an Elvis Presley you've never seen before. Vince Everett, dynamically portrayed by Elvis Presley, was a tough blackboard jungle kid who became even tougher under the influence of his jailhouse cellmate. A terrific performance by Mickey Shaughnessy.
3: I'm an animal in a jungle, and I got a motto. 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
1: Jailhouse Rock, his third film. 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

Elvis, Aaron Presley, Jailhouse Rock from 1957. I'm going to take you ahead now to 1968 from the movie Trouble with Girls. Oh, yeah. 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

0: Ray Charles cover from the movie Clam Bake. And You Don't Know Me, before that, All I Needed Was the Rain from Stay Away Joe, same year, 1967. As Elvis goes to the movies this week on Tuesdays with the King. And by the way, Elvis's very first film, you may recall, 1956. Love Me Tender, he played the role of Clint Reno. His second film, 1957's Lovin' You. And then, of course, as Vince Everett in Jailhouse Rock, his third film from back in 1957. Let's take you back to 1956, April of that year, April 15th. And here's a quote from Elvis himself. He says, "I've had people ask me, was I gonna sing in the movies? I'm not. I mean, as far as I know. 'Cause I wouldn't care too much about singing in the movies," he said, on April 15th of 1956. Well, despite the fact that Elvis did not plan to sing in his films, he, of course, went on to sing in all 33 of them. In fact, 1969's Charo would be the only film in which his character did not sing on screen, although he did provide all the theme song for the credits at the end of the film. Now, what if Elvis had not been able to follow his heart and not sing in the movies? Would his Hollywood career have been as lucrative, as successful? Would he perhaps have even been more successful if allowed to develop as a true actor? Those are questions that we'll never know. But we do know that 241 of Elvis's master recordings were made specifically for movie projects. 241. How about that? We're talking about Lovin' You from back in 1957, his second film. And we've got a song from that very movie coming right up.
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Avenue, and this is from Charo from 1968. That's right, he never sang on screen, but sang this song for the credits of the movie, Charo.

title track, Follow That Dream, of course, filmed in Florida. Here's one from Kid Galahad, 1961. 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

0: Viva the excitement when these two let themselves go on a wild and woolly whirl through Funtown, USA. Yes, the sky's the limit for love, laughter, and those wonderful new sounds.
1: She loves me.
2: Would you like to make a bet?
1: I said the lady loves me.
0: When this boy falls, he really falls hard. But who wouldn't? When the girl is seductive Ann Margaret.
2: Once I met a nice old man upon the village green. 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
1: Viva Las Vegas!
2: Ah, yes, Viva Las Vegas from 1963. 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

0: to that ear.
1: Elvis Presley in the movies. A lot of living to do. A lot of movies to make. It was on the 14th of June in Elvis history of 1955. A couple of trivia things for you. The Elvis performed at the Bruce High School Gym. The Bruce High School Gym in Bruce, Mississippi. He appeared that night, as well as the next nights, on the 15th of June in 1955 with Oney Wheeler and the Miller Sisters. And Elvis was paid a princely sum of $450. Fast forward to 1957, 2 years, June 14th. Elvis had already made two films, and on the 14th of June, 1957, the final scenes of Jailhouse Rock were filmed. There you are. Oh, and by the way, did we say King Creole? Here he is, King Creole, Elvis. Movie music, YorkAwardsOldies.com.
2: There's a man in New Orleans, and he's a rock and roll. He's a

Bossa Nova Baby from Fun and Acapulco. Here's one from 1960, G.I. Blues.

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2: Ready. 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Elvis brings you the vacation of your life in his first big musical since the sensational G.I. Blues.
3: It worked. She's jealous.
2: As he hits the beach with the most luscious armful of delight on the islands.
3: Don't you like it?
4: Oh, I love it. And I thank you for thinking of me.
3: Oh, I wasn't thinking of you. I was thinking of me.
2: Yes, the most gorgeous wahinis on Waikiki are taking lessons from Elvis when he gets a job guiding gals with more than scenery on their minds.
3: I don't rob cradles.
4: Did you ever see anything like this in a cradle?
5: All right, Blue Hawaii, 1961. Here's a couple of songs from that movie. 1961, Elvis.

0: Elvis and Nancy are a sensation. 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He's a high-flying stock car jockey with a room full of trophies.
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1: Take your time. Hold some steel. A whole lot of sweat. Set up wheels on the Speedway. Flag is down. Pistons pound. Millennial engine ripping the ground.

0: And you approve?
1: Oh, I think getting a job this summer is a marvelous idea.
0: Good.
1: What kind of work did you have in mind?
0: Well, I thought that over very seriously, and I think the best place for me to work would be at your newspaper.
1: I see. Doing what?
0: Well, you know, I've taken a journalism course, and I've been editor of the school paper. Now, naturally, I wouldn't expect to be editor. I mean, you're the editor.
1: Thank you.
0: But I thought maybe some kind of assistant editor.
1: No.
0: Junior editor?
1: No.
0: Reporter?
1: No.
0: Want it?
1: Patty.
0: Office boy.
1: The only opening we have at the Chronicle is for new subscribers. Yeah, I'm sorry. There's just no summer job.
0: Not even for your own daughter?
1: Well, I don't believe in nepotism.
0: Neither do I. Whatever it is.
1: That means giving jobs to members of your own family.
0: But if my own father won't give me a job, why should a perfect stranger?
1: Patty, I'm sure there are some jobs in this city for you.
0: Well, the only job I'm interested in, I couldn't get in a million years.
1: What's that?
0: Well, there's this girl who works at the Platter, and she's quitting. But everybody knows it, and they're after a job.
1: The Platter?
0: Yeah, it's the record shop where we all hang out. Uh-huh. Boy, wouldn't that be a gas, sitting around all day listening to records?

For years, it was the secret as to who Carly Simon was singing about, and "You're So Vain," and then, well, we don't really want to know. It's more fun just to speculate. Here's Carly Simon, "You're So Vain." YourKawarthaOldies.com.

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This is their other claim to fame. 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

Feast were named to the Leighton Division team, Bobby Airy to the first team, Mike Posobiec and Steve Eisenman.

Well, John Lennon once famously said that they preferred Anne Murray's version of the Beatles' You Won't See Me than the Beatles' own version. How's that for a compliment? Here's Anne Murray from back in 1974. You're going to oldest.com. Fantastic for the

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1: Don't bother.

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4: And this day, June 16th, born in 1941, the late Lamont Dozier, Motown songwriter and part of the Holland Dozier Holland Trio, who wrote hits for the Supremes, Marvin Gaye, the Four Tops, Martha Reeves and the Vandellas, and Freda Payne. The late Stan Laurel, born on the 16th of June in 1890. He died in 1965. On film and TV, 1960, Alfred Hitchcock's Psycho, starring Janet Leigh, Vera Miles, and the squirrely Anthony Perkins character, opens in New York City. 1961, Dave Garraway is fired as host of the Today Show. He was the first host. 1966, Rowena Martin hosted the Dean Martin Show summer series on NBC for the summer. 1978, the film Grease opened, starring John Travolta, Olivia Newton-John, and based on the Broadway musical of the same name from back in 71. 1980, the Blues Brothers movie, starring Dan Aykroyd and John Belushi, and directed by John Landis, premieres in Chicago. In music, 2022, Elton John kicked off the UK leg of his farewell Yellow Brick Road tour in Norwich. Now, the 75-year-old singer announced that the tour would be his last back in 2018, but that was halted during the pandemic. 2016, Meatloaf was rushed to hospital after collapsing on stage during a concert in Edmonton. 2007, Rod Stewart married model Penny Lancaster on the Italian Riviera, just outside the resort of Portofino. Rod was 62 at the time, previously married to models Alana Hamilton and Rachel Hunter. 2002, and 46 years after his first hit, Elvis Presley began a four-week run at number one with A Little Less Conversation, giving him a total of 18 number one singles, the most by any artist in chart history. Also set a record for the longest span of number one hits, 44 years, 11 months, and 9 days. 1977, Kenny Rogers was at number one with Lucille. 1970, Mungo Jerry was at number one with The Song in the Summertime. 1969, Johnny Cash releases At San Quentin, his 31st overall album, and a recording of a live concert given by him to the inmates at San Quentin State Prison. It was a record breaker. In 1965, on the 16th of June, Bob Dylan records Like a Rolling Stone in New York.

partly cloudy overnight, with a chance for showers early this evening and continuing overnight. Again, the risk of thunderstorm activity, a low of 12. For tomorrow, primarily an overcast day for Wednesday. Showers, risk again of thunderstorm activity. A bit breezy with a high of 20. UV index, despite the clouds and the rain, very high at 8. Cloudy and 12 overnight. Thursday, another overcast day with showers, 23 for the high. Slight chance of rain overnight with a low of 11. Friday, more of the same, overcast. Chance for showers, a high of 21. A low with showers possible at 10. And looking like the weekend is primarily overcast, although we do get a break on Sunday. Overcast on Saturday with a 40% chance of showers, 20 for the high, slight chance of rain overnight, a low of 11. Sun cloud mix on Sunday along with a slight chance for rain with a high of 22. Looks like Sunday's the nicest day of the weekend, cloudy and 11 overnight. And Monday overcast with a 60% chance of rain and a high of 22, just below our seasonal average of 24 for the daytime high this time of year.

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I take a book down from the shelf, and what with programs on the air, I keep pretty much to myself. Mr. Saturday Dance, heard they crowded the floor, couldn't bear it without you, don't get around much anymore. 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
0: And that's quite a group you got going for you.
1: There's no bigger choir that you could hire for singing Dean's Song.
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1: Only thing I know is when this record come out, it better have Sam's song on it, or else you're gonna get a nasty letter from Calhoun. 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
2: Yeah, I think you're starting to get dirty now, old Al.
1: Oui. 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

0: those things missed.
1: That's right, time for a Lost and Found Forgotten Fave as we mine the archives for forgotten favorites and classics. It's on the 16th of June in 1978, the film Grease opened based on the 1971 musical of the same name. John Travolta, Olivia Newton-John, and others. We all know the title track and other songs. You're the One That I Want from the soundtrack. But you might not remember this.
2: Why, this car is automatic. It's systematic. It's hydromatic. Why, it's greased lightning.
3: Greased lightning.

0: Here's a little known fact. Women have fewer sweat glands than men, but they're larger, more active.
1: You're aboard the time machine.
2: For the human body, huh?
0: Consequently, they sweat more.
2: Really?
0: Sure!
1: Don't worry the oldies!
0: How about you, miss? What are your perspiration patterns?

0: now. Time machine.
1: This country has known some interesting times, and in recent times, few have been more interesting than the watershed year of 1968. Today we inaugurate a series of reports from that remarkable year. Today's visit recalls the capture of an American ship called the USS Pueblo.
2: The document which I am going to sign was prepared by the North Koreans. I will sign the document to free the crew, and only to free the crew.
1: The crew was captured and accused of spying.
3: Crew members of the U.S. Imperialist Armed Special Pueblo, which was captured while conducting espionage and hostile acts deep in the territorial waters of the Democratic People's Republic of Korea.
1: Tortured and generally mistreated, Commander Lloyd Bucher and his crew signed and broadcast confessions that they were spies.
4: We, the officers, crew, and civilian oceanographers of the USS Pueblo, are writing you jointly to explain the facts and those points we consider pertinent to our capture. Specifically, that we intruded into the territorial waters of the Democratic People's Republic of Korea and committed hostile acts, and sincerely apologizes for these acts and gives assurance that they will not be repeated.
1: 11 months later, Commander Bucher and his crew of 82 were released and reunited with their families.
0: Time machine.

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The Paris nights are warm and fair, the summer winds are soft. A young man finds the face of love in every field and loft.

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1: Indeed, 1 o'clock Eastern. Daylight saving time and time for the pun at 1 from Kawartha Ken. And yes, another groaner today, aren't they all? Where does he come up with these? We don't know. And perhaps we don't want to know. Our pun of 1. We're making you wait because this is going to be so good. Or bad. What did the custodian say when he jumped out of the closet? Supplies!

all know that the roadies are the unsung heroes. They're the ones who drive the trucks and the buses and haul in the amps and all the equipment, stack them up and tear them down. Jackson Browne knows all about the roadies, their value, their friendship, their commitment, their loyalty, along with the 8-track cassettes and all of that. Here's Jackson Browne.

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1: A platter.
0: Yeah, it's a record shop.

0: And now, Time Machine.
1: September 5th, 1972. The world was shocked when 11 Israeli athletes were murdered by Arab terrorists at the Munich Olympics. A radical group called Black September had infiltrated the area where 10,000 athletes were staying. At 5 a.m., the terrorists broke into the Israeli dorm. A coach managed to sound an alarm, allowing 18 team members to escape. But two athletes were shot and nine were taken hostage. By 9 in the morning, the Olympic Village was surrounded by hundreds of police officers and 24 sharpshooters. At noon, the extremist group announced their demands: the release of 100 Palestinians from Israeli jails and their own safe passage out of West Germany. Negotiations ensued, but Israel would not meet the terrorist demands. The terrorists and their hostages were flown by helicopter to a West German air base where a plane was waiting. At the airport, German sharpshooters opened fire. The terrorists fired back and all nine Israeli hostages were killed, along with four of the seven terrorists and a German police officer. Four of the victims burned to death when a terrorist threw a grenade and set fire to their helicopter. The games were suspended for a time, but then continued after a memorial service for the victims.
2: Time

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4: 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But Alan Funt did the original back in the 60s. Remembering Candid Camera.
5: And here is the current crop of excuses made by kids in a principal's office for being late.
6: The reason you're here is I understand you were late for school one day, and I'd like to hear your whole story on why you were late. Could you tell me that?
7: Well, I was on my way to school, and I saw a squirrel and I followed it into the woods. And then I tried to find my way out of it, but then I thought, but then I found a way out of it. But then while I was looking for it, my class, kindergartner, already went in the kindergarten class. So I thought that I was late.
6: And how come you followed a squirrel in the woods instead of coming to school?
7: Because I liked squirrels and all tiny animals.
6: Oh, I see. So you'd rather follow the animals and come to school?
7: Mm-mm.
6: No?
7: I'd rather come to school and follow the animals.
8: That's because my mother, she forgot that I was coming home for lunch and she finished lunch and, she had to wait until the bread man came because she used the last piece of bread for my sister.
6: I've just been looking over all of my records and I noticed that you have come to school late the other time. Can you tell me why?
8: Well, my mother always gets up late and I have to walk 5 miles. Well, I was leaving at 12:30, the very first time I left. And when I opened the door, I told my dog to stay. Except when she sees cats or squirrels or something, she runs out. So she ran out after the cat and chased the cat into the tree. And I wanted to get the cat away first because the cat lives next door. So when I wanted to get the leash, she ran up to the garden apartments and I had to walk all the way up there. So then I left and I ran, and when I got to school, it was 10 after 1. One day I was getting up, and it was a rainy day, and I was going outside, and it was real raining, and it was windy, and when I was coming to school, the wind blew me back sometimes. I had to go to the bank.
6: You had to go to the bank? Why did you have to go to the bank?
8: My father had to get some change.
6: He had to get some change? Now, do you think that's a good reason for being late?
8: No.
6: I was looking over some of my records, and I believe you've been coming late to school.
8: Well, I don't believe. As a matter of fact, in my records, I think it's perfectly clear that I've always made it on time.
6: Come late to school?
8: Well, to my judgment, yes.
6: Have you been coming late? No, Larry, I
8: haven't.
6: You have or have not?
8: Have not.
6: Mm-hmm. Okay, thank you, Larry.
8: Only one thing. What is this?
6: That's an intercom.
8: Intercom? I know what those are.
6: Okay, Larry, see ya.
8: You have so many things in here. First of all, you have an intercom, then you have a radio up on the shelf, and next thing you know, I think I see a camera in there.
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1970, Eric Burdon and the Animals became Eric Burdon and War, and they gave us Spill the Wine, 1970, and then this one, in 1973, was their first real metamorphosis to the War sound. 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
1: 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Look at those holes.
2: No more the oldies.
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0: The Kawatha Time Machine remembers.
1: Strange indeed are the ways of Hollywood. This year, for the first time in the history of the Academy, a young woman is up for an award for putting her head on a pillow. Here's Miss Doris Day. Doris, you've come a long way since our radio days. Congratulations on your nomination.
2: Oh, thank you, Bob. You know, I really owe it all to you because you gave me my first lines on stage.
1: Yeah, well, Mother Nature helped a little, too.
2: But you know something? You taught me how to work to an audience and how to read a line.
1: And how to wait for a laugh.
2: Yeah, and wait, and wait, and wait.
1: As soon as they get a little bread, they get awful crusty. Doris, I thought you were going to give this award with Rock tonight.
2: Would you believe that that man is still on the phone?
3: Well,
1: you'll have to fake it. The envelope is waiting.
2: Thank you. In many cases, long after a motion picture has played itself out and has even faded from the late, late shows of television, its songs live on, making the world a little bit brighter for all of us. You have heard the five songs nominated for an Oscar and immortality. And the winner is High Hope!

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0: Kawasa Time Machine remembers.
1: John Grant was there to recover. Grant with the ball. Back to Belknap, who has just tied it up. Belknap to Andy Shaughnessy. Shaughnessy. As Monroe comes on the floor, a shot from well out by Johnny Monroe. It's wide of the net. Bounces off the inboards. Over the side glass. Victoria possession. 2:42 to go in the period. The Lakers and Victoria tied 4-4. It's the rookie, Davis, with possession for the Payless as they move into Peterborough territory. A pick. Davis tries to get around Grant. Can't do so. Now comes out towards the top. Grant knocks the ball free. It's still bouncing around. Grant and Davis all tied up. Alexander picks it up from nowhere. Takes a shot. It's wide of the net. And Kuhl is there to recover in the corner. 5 seconds on the shot clock. Monroe really doing a number on Bobby Kuhl. And Kuhl can't move. Monroe knocks it away. And the ball is loose. Picked up by Gordy Floyd. Good checking job there by John Monroe. Oh, my, Jimmy Belknap has tied things up at 4-4. 2 minutes to go in the period. Johnny Grant takes it over for Peterborough. Grant to the far side to Jim Watson. And there's the guy that's due tonight, Peter. He's been close. Watson coming in, shoots, and Mott takes that one over the corner, or off the shoulder into the corner. Johnson there to recover it. Here's J.J. working to the dotted line. Trying to go one-on-one. Takes a backhanded shot. That's well wide of the net. Off the backboard. Picked up by Dean Shaw. Dean Shaw lifts it up the floor to Kuhl. Kuhl going one-on-one with Legault. Somebody off the bench here. They're on a breakaway. And a shot. They score!
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0: That's right, time for Lost and Found Forgotten Fave as we mine the archives for forgotten favorites and classics. It's on the 16th of June in 1978, the film Grease opened based on the 1971 musical of the same name. John Travolta, Olivia Newton-John, and others. We all know the title track and other songs. You're the One That I Want from the soundtrack. But you might not remember this.
1: Well, this car is automatic. It's systematic. It's hydromatic. Why, it's greased lightning!

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Bob Seger and the Silver Bullet Band we've got tonight on YourKawarthaOldies.com.

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2: Somebody was telling me that's a sign of getting older when the year goes by really fast. You know what else is a sign of getting older? When you see that ad for that thing that lifts you out of the chair and you start thinking it's a good idea. To me last year. Aerobics changed last year, huh? Went from high impact to low impact. I hope next year they find a way for us to do it sitting down and eating. Maybe having a beer. Of course, then they'd have to call it bowling.
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1: A report from Shell. Is there anything you can do about the gasoline shortage? Yes. Keep your car in tune. Keep your tires properly inflated. Slow down a little. Don't jackrabbit away from stoplights. And try to cut down on some of those short trips. Through proper maintenance and conservative driving, you could actually reduce your gasoline consumption up to 20%. This has been a report from Shell.
2: I need a waitress. You need a job. You like the people here. You think that they like you.
3: You're Kawatha time machine.
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Well, the Stampeders came out strong in the early 1970s, gave a Sweet City Woman, Devil You, Carry Me and More, and this is one that Kim Burley, the drummer, did the lead vocal on. Pretty song, Oh My Lady, on YourKawarthaOldies.com.

Music, memories, the soundtrack of your life. 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
3: Throughout history, there have been many songs written about the Eternal Triangle. This next one tells the story of a Mr. Grayson, a beautiful woman, and a condemned man named Tom Dooley. When the sun rises tomorrow, Tom Dooley must hang.

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1: He is not to be stopped, and he is determined.
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3: They steal the ball. There it goes. Cheeks on his way to the World Championship. The Moses slammed off.
4: I look at the guys who I played with and the trials that we went through, and a lot of the testing of the character, you know, made me a better person, made us all better people, because we really believed in ourselves, and you know, there was a chemistry there and a spiritual harmony that just made that the best team that I ever played on or was ever associated with, and that's special.
5: One thing about this team that they should be remembered for is they've been knocked down a lot. They've been criticized in every way, every shape, every form possible. But they had the ability every year to come back and just keep on doing it. And keep on doing it, and darn it, they climbed the mountain.

0: Kawatha Time Machine remembers.
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10: 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But Alan Funt did the original back in the 60s. Remembering Candid Camera.
11: Can you tell me a little bit about your past experience, what you've done in this?
12: Yes, well, I have worked for a publishing company for the past 5 years.
11: Which one will that be?
12: Smith Publishing.
11: Smith Publishing?
12: Right. There is one thing, I don't know if I should tell you, I guess so. It's so silly, but for the past, I guess 2 or 3 months, everywhere I go, you know, I go shopping and everything, I turn around, and there's a lady with a monkey on her head that's following me.
11: A lady with a monkey on her head?
12: Silly, but it seems like everywhere I go, like I go to do my shopping and I turn around and there she is. It's an ordinary, you know, person, but she has a monkey on her head.
11: You tell anybody else about this?
12: No, sir. But I just thought maybe, you know, I should mention this. And it's really, I don't know what to do. It's making me very nervous, you know. And
11: How about the family physician? Maybe I'll see your family physician.
12: But I feel all right. It's just...
11: Well, I mean, he might be able to help you with this knocking on your head.
12: No, it's not my head. It's a lady.
11: The lady's head.
12: Yes, sir. And everywhere I go, there she is.
11: Where is she now?
12: I don't know. But, I mean, I'll probably see her later on today somewhere. Like, I'll get on the subway and I'll turn around and there she is, you know?
11: All right, Miss Hanson. Thank you for coming in.
12: Okay,
11: and,
12: thank you. Well, I'll be hearing from you.
11: I hope so, sir.
12: Office?
11: No, this is the personnel office.
12: You're not sure?
11: Yes, ma'am, it's the personnel office.
12: Sir, you know, I want to tell you, I know you don't know me, and I've been thinking about what you said.
11: Mm.
12: And I know that there must be something wrong that I'm imagining this woman, and I will go to my doctor.
11: Mm-hmm. Which one are you going to?
12: I know it's ridiculous for me to imagine this, and I will. And I appreciate you being so nice to me.
11: Well, what's the name of your doctor? I might like to talk to him. What's the name of your physician?
12: My doctor?
11: Yeah. After you talk to him, maybe I'd like to talk to him.
12: Are you not feeling well?
11: Oh, I feel fine, but just to see how you're doing.

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2: The return of the saloon would mean the overthrow of civilization in our land. It was because I didn't want our boys to die drunkards that I fought and fight. I'm going to live long enough to see America so dry you'd have to prime a man before it can spit. And I'll fight the saloon from Hawaii to Hoboken. And I'll kick it as long as I've got a foot. And I'll fight it as punch it as long as I have a fist. I'll butt it as long as I have a head. I'll bite it as long as I have a tooth. And when I'm old and fistless and footless and toothless, I'll gum it till I go home to glory and it goes home to perdition.
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1: When you find a girl whose hair feels like hair, she probably uses Ozone Fluid Net, the hairspray that leaves hair feeling like hair. 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
2: Here's the latest weather forecast for Peterborough and the Kawartha Lakes for the next 7 days from the Kawartha Time Machine. For today, we can expect a mostly cloudy day with a mix of sun and cloud and the chance of a passing shower. The afternoon high will reach about 21 Celsius. Overnight, skies remain cloudy with a low near 15. A wetter day is on the way for tomorrow. Periods of rain and a risk of thunderstorms are expected, with breezy conditions developing. The high will be around 21. Overnight temperatures will dip to about 12. Friday, clouds and some sunshine will share the sky, although a few afternoon showers are possible. Afternoon temperatures should top out near 20. The overnight low will fall to around 10. Variable cloudiness continues for Saturday, with scattered showers possible through the day. Expect a high near 21. By overnight, temperatures cool noticeably to about 8. For Sunday, a brighter day arrives for the first day of summer with plenty of sunshine and comfortable temperatures. The daytime high will be close to 20. Overnight, expect a low near 10. Monday, clouds increase again, bringing showers and the possibility of a thunderstorm, especially later in the day. The high should reach about 19. Overnight temperatures settle near 10. And for Tuesday, mostly cloudy skies continue with a chance of light rain. Afternoon temperatures climb to around 21. The overnight low will be approximately 11. A general theme for the week is near seasonal temperatures. Several opportunities for rain from Thursday through Saturday, a sunnier break on Sunday, and another unsettled period early next week. And that's your weather from the Kawartha Time Machine.

singer who could rock for the best of them with Betty Lou stepping out tonight. Hit number one back in 1980 with Fire Lake. As high as number five with this one in 1983. Bob Seger, Silver Bullet Band.

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0: That's right, time for a lost and found forgotten fave as we mine the archives for forgotten favorites and classics. It's on the 16th of June, the 1978, the film Grease opened based on the 1971 musical of the same name. John Travolta, Olivia Newton-John, and others. We all know the title track and other songs. You're the one that I want from the soundtrack. But you might not remember this.
1: Well, this car is automatic. It's systematic. It's hydromatic. Why, it's greased lightning!

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1: Do you differ in your views from Archie Bunker?
2: Well, I can, wait a minute, I have a way to do this. That's out of context. That wasn't the next question. I wanted to save that one for a minute. But it, as long as we're here, if I were to ask you a question as Carol O'Connor, for instance, let's do an answer from Carol O'Connor and an answer from Archie Bunker. How do you, Carol O'Connor, feel about conservation?
3: Well, I feel very strongly about conservation, and I think that our resources have been used very, very badly and carelessly, and I think we're suffering from it now, and we have to take into account everything we use.
2: Now,
3: about replacing things.
2: Play the part that you're so well known for. How does Archie Bunker, Archie, how do you feel about conservation?
4: What do you mean, saving the trees? What are you going to save the trees? You got to have houses, don't you? Huh? We got to have houses. The city people, the country people got to have their outhouses. You got to make them out of wood. What are you going to do? Save the trees? And nobody have no outhouses to go. What would happen in there, huh?
2: All right.
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1: Here's the latest weather forecast for Peterborough and the Kawartha Lakes for the next 7 days from the Kawartha Time Machine. For today, we can expect a mostly cloudy day with a mix of sun and cloud and the chance of a passing shower. The afternoon high will reach about 21 Celsius. Overnight, skies remain cloudy with a low near 15. A wetter day is on the way for tomorrow. Periods of rain and a risk of thunderstorms are expected, with breezy conditions developing. The high will be around 21. Overnight temperatures will dip to about 12. Friday, clouds and some sunshine will share the sky, although a few afternoon showers are possible. Afternoon temperatures should top out near 20. The overnight low will fall to around 10. Variable cloudiness continues for Saturday, with scattered showers possible through the day. Expect a high near 21. By overnight, temperatures cool noticeably to about 8. For Sunday, a brighter day arrives for the first day of summer with plenty of sunshine and comfortable temperatures. The daytime high will be close to 20. Overnight, expect a low near 10. Monday, clouds increase again, bringing showers and the possibility of a thunderstorm, especially later in the day. The high should reach about 19. Overnight temperatures settle near 10. And for Tuesday, mostly cloudy skies continue with a chance of light rain. Afternoon temperatures climb to around 21. The overnight low will be approximately 11. A general theme for the week is near seasonal temperatures. Several opportunities for rain from Thursday through Saturday, a sunnier break on Sunday, and another unsettled period early next week. And that's your weather from the Kawartha Time Machine.
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1: From his stronghold in the wild Sierra Maestra Mountains, Cuba's Fidel Castro emerged triumphant after 2 years of guerrilla warfare against the Batista regime. The revolution that began with Castro a fugitive, practically alone, landing with 82 followers, to be nearly wiped out by government forces, ended with the flight of dictator Fulgencio Batista and the entry into Havana of rebel forces to be acclaimed by the city. The forces of Castro's 26th of July movement, named for the anniversary of his first attack on the regime in 1953, have grown vastly, their power enlarged by captured and surrendered army weapons. Nearly 2 years of hit-and-run warfare, aimed at toppling Batista's government by paralyzing Cuba's economy, culminated in victory as 1958 ended. Castro met an all-out government offensive with a counterattack, and in the battle for the key rail center of Santa Clara, won the crucial victory. Batista resigned to prevent more bloodshed and fled the country. His departure touched off wild rejoicing in the capital as the first elements of rebel forces entered Havana.
0: Time machine.

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9: 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Remembering Candid Camera.
10: The car without a motor was actually a shell of a car that we found in a junk heap. And we got a towing wagon to push it down the hill of an avenue first and subsequently into some garages. Dorothy was at the wheel of this car, and here comes a guy to help her.
11: Did you arrive here?
12: Yes. There, does anything light up now? I'm stepping on the starter.
11: Take a look at it. Go outside and take a look. There's no motor here. Take a look, miss.
12: Are you being funny?
11: I'm not being funny. How could you ride? There's no motor.
12: Oh, well, now, where is it? Pete, did you hear anything fall? Is it in the back of the car? Is it on the ground? Maybe it fell through. No? Would you try and start it for me here?
11: I say you have no motor. Who stole it? Who took it out?
12: I got here. I'm trying to... What am I going to tell my husband?
11: I don't know. Call the police.
12: Do you know the police around here?
11: I don't know the police. Call the police.
12: You can't start it yourself for me, huh?
11: How can I start it? I have no motor. You have no motor.
13: You have no motor.
11: You have no motor.
13: How can you run? Your car can't work if you have no motor. Somebody took your motor out.
14: That no motor, no transmission, no drive shaft.
12: And a leaking gas pipe, you said.
13: Gas pipe. You have nothing. That's not a problem. You have no motor. You have no motor. Well, you have to have one of these. See, when you turn on your car, you have a motor.
11: It was cut out with an acetylene torch. You understand? The motor drove over here. Mister, the motor is out of the car. That's all I know. But I saw.
13: I see there's no engine in the car.
11: I'm sorry. Maybe you didn't find it.
12: Well, I tell you, there's a little thing right over there.
11: Mister, all I'm talking is plain common sense.
13: No.
11: Engine has been stolen. But there's a camera in the back of this car here.
13: Yeah.
11: And the three of us are on television now.
13: So what?
11: Therefore. See? Are you out?
13: No.
11: What is this, a year?
13: Candid camera?
11: Oh, well, here I am on television. Wait till I tell the boss this.

Do you recall the night? That very, very special night. Do you remember a girl? That very special girl. Well, to the old and to the new, we rededicate this song to you.

0: could be grander than to be in Louisiana.
1: In the morning, in the morning.
0: Mississippi, if it was the Mississippi.
2: There definitely is an increase in people who are wanting to buy locally and keep their dollars there and support local economies, and we're really grateful for that.
3: Well, Aaron McLean of McLean's Berry Farm is very grateful for the local support every year, and she's also very hopeful that strawberry picking can begin in the next few days. Fingers crossed.
2: We're hoping that Pick Your Own will start this weekend. It really depends on the next couple of days.
3: Meantime, over towards Lindsay, blueberry Mike Wilson of Wilson's Fresh Blueberries says it won't be till mid-July until his crop is ready for picking. But it's worth the wait for both his customers and for him on a personal level.
4: We've had customers coming for several years and bringing their family year after year, and they're creating these memories in my field. It's a pretty cool feeling.
3: And with that, good morning from the Kawartha Time Machine here in the Eastern Time Zone, where local news is all we do. This is Gordon Gibbon from Peterborough, the Kawartha Lakes, and the Halliburton Highlands. Today's News Digest for Wednesday, June 17th. From Peterborough overnight, and with the city's adoption of the strategy to attract provincial and federal funding for infrastructure needs that would support building starts by shaving city development charges in half, comes the risk of what happens if that funding does not materialize. There's no doubt as to the need, according to the local real estate sector.
5: We've had significant drops in home development in the past few years, and this will be an important step in rebuilding and home building and renovation in the region. Some of the details of the regulation have still to come, but anyone anticipating building in the next 3 years should be able to see reduction in their costs. So there should be an immediate benefit to anyone who's planning to build, as long as they fit within the timelines and the criteria of the program.
3: However, there's also a risk, says the city's Richard Freeman, speaking at City Council on Monday.
6: If we are not successful with any of the applications and we receive no funding, the 50% reduced rates will remain in effect for 3 years. So there is a risk here.
3: Undaunted, City Mayor Jeff Leal sees the opportunity despite the risk.
7: It's retroactive back to last March. So any development that had started with a site plan approval last March with regards to housing, they'll be eligible. And we believe we're going to be successful.
3: City Council was unanimous in adopting the idea on Monday. And we thank Global News Peterborough for the audio. In other news, a new veterans crosswalk in the village of Lakefield will officially open this Saturday. The project is a collaboration between Peterborough County, Selwyn Township, and the Royal Canadian Legion. The crosswalk is located at the intersection of Queen Street and Albert Street in front of Memorial Hall. The unveiling is scheduled to begin at 10 a.m. The city of Peterborough unveiled its own veterans crosswalk last year. From Lindsay in the Kay Lakes, the recent hike for hospice in Lindsay was successful in raising $47,000. The money will go towards hospice services in the Kawartha Lakes region. It was the 22nd annual event. From the Highlands, the County of Halliburton, through consultation with the Eastern Ontario Regional Network, has launched a community survey and announced 5 town halls as part of its affordability and governance study. Following the unanimous endorsement of the review back in April, the county has begun to roll out its strategy this month, beginning with the polling of business owners. Beyond that are 5 public open houses scheduled for ratepayers to share their thoughts and ideas. Each in-person open house will include a presentation from the study team that begins about 30 minutes after the doors open. Participants will have the chance to ask questions and share feedback. Those sessions will roll out next week in Wilberforce, Minden, and Dorset, and starting with Halliburton at the Legion on the 23rd. There's also a virtual session planned for anyone unable to get to the in-person sessions. Those are your headlines for Wednesday, June 17th.

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Still ahead, the Kawartha Sports Beat.

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2: From the Kawartha Sports Machine, and while summer's all about lacrosse, and the Century 21 Lakers do indeed play tomorrow, but not at home. As they're in Brampton tomorrow night, and Coburg on Sunday, with the next home game not until a week tomorrow, when the Lakers will host the Brooklyn Lacrosse Club. But even though we're in lacrosse mode for the summer, the OHL draft over the weekend got us thinking about hockey. And this will too, as the Ontario Hockey League has released the 26-27 game schedule, with the Petes opening the campaign at home against the Kingston Frontenacs on Thursday, September 17th. Their final home game will be on Thursday, March 18th against the Brantford Bulldogs. And the regular season concludes on the road against the Ottawa 67s on Sunday, March the 21st. Of note, there is one Wednesday home game this coming season. That comes up in November. And there's a home game New Year's Eve on December 31st. And that will, of course, be a matinee game so as not to disrupt your New Year's Eve revelry plans. And with that, you're up to date on what's been happening in the Kawartha region and the Halliburton Highlands. Gordon Gibb reporting. Still ahead, your Kawartha regional weather forecast and more from the Time Machine.
3: Dream along with me. 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
4: 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And now, Mr. C, what is your message for Valentine's Day?

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3: Primarily overcast today, showers off and on, possibly a thunderstorm at some point after lunch, a bit windy, and a high of 22. We will have a humidex, but not too high, 25, and the UV index is high at 7. Overnight, becoming cloudy this evening, with showers again, a risk of thunderstorm activity, with rainfall amounts between 15 to 25 millimeters, so a fair bit of rain in the forecast overnight. Windy, quite windy at times, a low of 13. For tomorrow, showers ending in the morning, but continuing thereafter, off and on. Slightly lesser chance, but still rain in the forecast for most of the day for tomorrow. Again, risk of a thunderstorm early in the morning for tomorrow. Gusty winds at times on Thursday, with a high of 21. UV index high at 6, cloudy and slight chance of rain overnight Thursday, a low of 11. For Friday, cloudy with a chance for showers once again, 21 for the high, a low of 10. For the weekend, it begins overcast with a chance for showers at 40%, 20 for the high, a low with a gain, chance of rain of 10. For Sunday, Father's Day and the first day of summer, which arrives at 4:24 a.m., a mix of sun and cloud with a slight chance of rain with a high of 22. It is the best day of the weekend, cloudy and 11 overnight. Monday, cloudy with a high of 22, a low of 12. Slight chance of showers on Monday as well. Tuesday, looking very nice. Sunny with a high of 23. That's very close to our seasonal daytime high, normally for this time of year, of 24.

Sam and Dave and Hold On, I'm Coming. Well, summer's coming too in a couple of days. The summer solstice arrives in the wee hours of Sunday morning, bright and early at 4:24 a.m. Fifth Dimension.

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1: It is the 17th of June, and happy birthday to Barry Manilow. He is 80 years young today. And the late actor Ralph Bellamy, born on the 17th of June in 1904. In print, 1919. Barney Google premieres in the newspapers. That far back, 1919. In music, 2009, Billy Joel and his third wife, 27-year-old Katie Lee Joel, announced that they were splitting after nearly 5 years of marriage. Joel was 60 at the time, with 33 years between them. Joel's 9-year union with model Christie Brinkley ended back in 94. His 9-year marriage to Elizabeth Weber, for whom he wrote Just the Way You Are, that one ended in 1982. So there's a whole list. 2007, the Traveling Wilburys went to number one with the album Collection. George Harrison, of course, as Nelson Wilbury. Jeff Lynne as Otis. Roy Orbison as Lefty. Tom Petty as Charlie T. And Bob Dylan as Lucky Wilbury. 1979, Anita Ward was at number one with Ring My Bell. The only hit for the gospel singer from Memphis. 1978, You're the One That I Want by John Travolta and Olivia Newton-John began a 9-week run at number one, one of the two singles from the soundtrack of the movie, the other being Hopelessly Devoted to You from Greece. 1978, same day, same year, that Andy Gibb became the first solo artist in the history of the North American charts to have his first 3 releases all reached number one when Shadow Dancing hit the top, spending 7 weeks on the top of the charts, was the best-selling single in North America back in 78. 1973, Dolly Parton records I Will Always Love You in Nashville, written for her one-time partner and mentor, Porter Wagoner. The two were splitting professionally at the time. The song was later a worldwide hit for Whitney Houston. In 1971, Carol King went to number one with her album Tapestry for the first of 15 consecutive weeks. That album gave to us It's Too Late, I Feel the Earth Move, Will You Love Me Tomorrow, and You've Got a Friend. The cover photo was taken at King's Laurel Canyon home in a window frame holding that tapestry that she hand-stitched herself, as a matter of fact. Play you some of the best from the album today on The Time Machine.

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No distracted driving, please. Here's a great one from 1972, one of the best from America. And Ventura Highway, your Kawartha Oldies.com.

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1: There definitely is an increase in people who are wanting to buy locally and keep their dollars there and support local economies, and we're really grateful for that.
2: Well, Aaron McLean and McLean's Berry Farm is very grateful for the local support every year. And she's also very hopeful that strawberry picking can begin in the next few days. Fingers crossed.
1: We're hoping that Pick Your Own will start this weekend. It really depends on the next couple of days.
2: Meantime, over towards Lindsay, blueberry Mike Wilson of Wilson's Fresh Blueberries says it won't be till mid-July until his crop is ready for picking. But it's worth the wait for both his customers and for him on a

0: Machine here in the Eastern Time Zone, where local news is all we do. This is Gordon Gibbon from Peterborough, the Kawartha Lakes, and the Halliburton Highlands. Today's News Digest for Wednesday, June 17th. From Peterborough overnight, and with the city's adoption of the strategy to attract provincial and federal funding for infrastructure needs that would support building starts by shaving city development charges in half, comes the risk of what happens if that funding does not materialize. There's no doubt as to the need, according to the local real estate sector.
1: We've had significant drops in home development in the past few years, and this will be an important step in rebuilding and home building and renovation in the region. Some of the details of the regulation have still to come, but anyone anticipating building in the next 3 years should be able to see reduction in their costs. So there should be an immediate benefit to anyone who's planning to build, as long as they fit within the timelines and the criteria of the program.
0: However, there's also a risk, says the city's Richard Freeman, speaking at City Council on Monday.
2: If we are not successful with any of the applications and we receive no funding, the 50% reduced rates will remain in effect for 3 years. So there is a risk here.
0: Undaunted, City Mayor Jeff Leal sees the opportunity despite the risk.
3: It's retroactive back to last March. So any development that had started with a site plan approval last March with regards to housing, they'll be eligible. And we believe we're going to be successful.
0: City Council was unanimous in adopting the idea on Monday. And we thank Global News Peterborough for the audio. In other news, a new veterans crosswalk in the village of Lakefield will officially open this Saturday. The project is a collaboration between Peterborough County, Selwyn Township, and the Royal Canadian Legion. The crosswalk is located at the intersection of Queen Street and Albert Street in front of Memorial Hall. The unveiling is scheduled to begin at 10 a.m. The city of Peterborough unveiled its own veterans crosswalk last year. From Lindsay and the Kay Lakes, the recent hike for hospice in Lindsay was successful in raising $47,000. The money will go towards hospice services in the Kawartha Lakes region. It was the 22nd annual event. From the Highlands, the County of Halliburton, through consultation with the Eastern Ontario Regional Network, has launched a community survey and announced 5 town halls as part of its affordability and governance study. Following the unanimous endorsement of the review back in April, the county has begun to roll out its strategy this month, beginning with the polling of business owners. Beyond that are 5 public open houses scheduled for ratepayers to share their thoughts and ideas. Each in-person open house will include a presentation from the study team that begins about 30 minutes after the doors open. Participants will have the chance to ask questions and share feedback. Those sessions will roll out next week in Wilberforce, Minden, and Dorset, and starting with Halliburton at the Legion on the 23rd. There's also a virtual session planned for anyone unable to get to the in-person sessions. Those are your headlines for Wednesday, June 17th. The source material today from the Peterborough Examiner, Global News Peterborough, Harrison Perkins Media, the Lindsay Advocate, Kawartha Lakes Weekly, and the Highlander. Still ahead, the Kawartha Sports Beat.
4: When Godolphin College hired their new track coach, they had no idea his assistant would be a ghost.
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8: Gretzky had it, lost it. Eisenman picks it up. Eisenman moving, blue line chance.
0: From the Kawartha Sports Machine, and while summer's all about lacrosse, and the Century 21 Lakers do indeed play tomorrow, but not at home. As they're in Brampton tomorrow night and Coburg on Sunday, with the next home game not until a week tomorrow, when the Lakers will host the Brooklyn Lacrosse Club. But even though we're in lacrosse mode for the summer, the OHL draft over the weekend got us thinking about hockey. And this will too, as the Ontario Hockey League has released the 26-27 game schedule, with the Peets opening the campaign at home against the Kingston Frontenacs.

0: on Thursday, September 17th. Their final home game will be on Thursday, March 18th against the Brantford Bulldogs. And the regular season concludes on the road against the Ottawa 67s on Sunday, March the 21st. Of note, there is one Wednesday home game this coming season. That comes up in November. And there's a home game New Year's Eve on December 31st. And that will, of course, be a matinee game so as not to disrupt your New Year's Eve revelry plans. And with that, you're up to date on what's been happening in the Kawartha region and the Haliburton Highlands. Gordon Gibb reporting. Still ahead, your Kawartha regional weather forecast and more from the Time Machine.
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0: The Way We Were remembers when Peterborough's Ray Hebert was hosting Star Tracks. Ray was known as Ray on the Road for his community events coverage, but he also hosted shows primarily on Country 105. And here he's hosting Star Tracks, featuring a profile of Ronnie Millsap. This archive was actually sourced from the Lindsay station, which was then, as now, under the same ownership umbrella. Back then, CKLY, Y92, as well as CKPT and Country 105 were owned first by Chum, then Bell, and now Durham Broadcasting. And Ray on the Road was getting around to all three in a fashion. Ray Hebert, a Swiss Army knife for three local radio stations in today's Heritage Radio Moment from the archives.
4: Hi, this is Ray Hebert for Star Trek. Our featured performer today is Ronnie Millsap. He is another one of the many fine performers who, although born blind, managed to overcome seemingly insurmountable odds to find phenomenal success in the music business. Very much like Ray Charles, Ronnie Millsap used his God-given talent for singing and playing the piano to climb the ladder of success. Ronnie is able to combine both acoustic and electronic music to create an exciting and modern sound.
5: 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I also do music with electronics, with drum machines and synthesizers, since I'm a keyboard player and I'm a kind of electronics nut myself. 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
0: Primarily overcast today, showers off and on, possibly a thunderstorm at some point after lunch, a bit windy, and a high of 22. We will have a humidex, but not too high, 25. And the UV index is high at 7. Overnight, becoming cloudy this evening, with showers again, a risk of thunderstorm activity, with rainfall amounts between 15 to 25 millimeters, so a fair bit of rain in the forecast overnight. Windy, quite windy at times, low 13. For tomorrow, showers ending in the morning, but continuing thereafter, off and on. Slightly lesser chance, but still rain in the forecast for most of the day for tomorrow. Again, risk of a thunderstorm early in the morning for tomorrow. Gusty winds at times on Thursday, with a high of 21. UV index high at 6, cloudy and slight chance of rain overnight Thursday, a low of 11. For Friday, cloudy with a chance for showers once again, 21 for the high, a low of 10. For the weekend, it begins overcast, with a chance for showers at 40%, 20 for the high, a low with a gain, chance of rain of 10. For Sunday, Father's Day and the first day of summer, which arrives at 4:24 a.m., a mix of sun and cloud with a slight chance of rain with a high of 22. It is the best day of the weekend, cloudy and 11 overnight. Monday, cloudy with a high of 22, a low of 12. Slight chance of showers on Monday as well. Tuesday, looking very nice. Sunny with a high of 23. That's very close to our seasonal daytime high, normally for this time of year, of 24.

Beatles break coming up at noon today with a song that was easily one of, if not the most covered songs of the Beatles by other artists. That's coming up at noon. Also coming up, summer arrives in the wee hours of Sunday, bright and early at 4:24. Hope you're up for it. With copious amounts of caffeine too, probably.

Well, just when you thought the groups tend to get pigeonholed into certain genres, along comes Foreigner with this. Back in 1981, Foreigner, known for Double Vision and hard-driving rock songs, and they surprised us all with this iconic hit that crossed all formats. Waiting for a Girl Like You, 1981, Foreigner, your Cold War.

In our Comedy Classic Spotlight today, remembering Lucille Ball. In various incarnations, most notably as the lead in I Love Lucy. But she was in other things before that came along.

0: Hello, young man. I sort of remember you from someplace. I'm
1: a private sad sack.
0: Another chapter in our story, The Life of Sad Sack. We pick up our story when the sad sack was first born. The proud father looks at the tiny bundle and says to the mother,
2: "You're supposed to keep the baby, not the stork."
0: But the sad sack proves to his parents that he is a brilliant child. At the end of his very first year in school, he comes running home with the happy news.
1: Mama, I got I got skipped to the next class. They gave me a med. I've been expelled.
0: Years passed and romance came to the sad sack. He met the girl of his dreams. He tries to make love by serenading her. He holds her hand and sings.
3: Hey, what am I gonna get, a kiss or a quart of milk?

Barefoot, one of many Canadian groups taking advantage of the CanCon regulations back in the mid-70s. This one from 1974, Passing Time. Barefoot on YorkTheWorthOldies.com, the fantastic Kawartha time machine.

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1: There definitely is an increase in people who are wanting to buy locally and keep their dollars there and support local economies, and we're really grateful for that.
2: Well, Aaron McLean and McLean's Berry Farm is very grateful for the local support every year. And she's also very hopeful that strawberry picking can begin in the next few days. Fingers crossed.
1: We're hoping that Pick Your Own will start this weekend. It really depends on the next couple of days.
2: Meantime, over towards Lindsay, blueberry Mike Wilson of Wilson's Fresh Blueberries says it won't be till mid-July until his crop is ready for picking. But it's worth the wait for both his customers and for him on a personal level.
3: We've had customers coming for several years and bringing their family year after year, and they're creating these memories in my field. It's a pretty cool feeling.
2: And with that, good morning from the Kawartha Time Machine here in the Eastern Time Zone, where local news is all we do. This is Gordon Gibbon from Peterborough, the Kawartha Lakes, and the Halliburton Highlands. Today's News Digest for Wednesday, June 7th.

0: There's no doubt as to the need, according to the local real estate sector.
1: We've had significant drops in home development in the past few years, and this will be an important step in rebuilding and home building and renovation in the region. Some of the details of the regulation have still to come, but anyone anticipating building in the next 3 years should be able to see reduction in their costs. So there should be an immediate benefit to anyone who's planning to build, as long as they fit within the timelines and the criteria of the program.
0: However, there's also a risk, says the city's Richard Freeman, speaking at City Council on Monday.
2: If we are not successful with any of the applications and we receive no funding, the 50% reduced rates will remain in effect for 3 years. So there is a risk here.
0: Undaunted, City Mayor Jeff Leal sees the opportunity despite the risk.
3: It's retroactive back to last March. So any development that had started with a site plan approval last March with regards to housing, they'll be eligible. And we believe we're going to be successful.
0: City Council was unanimous in adopting the idea on Monday. And we thank Global News Peterborough for the audio. In other news, a new veterans crosswalk in the village of Lakefield will officially open this Saturday. The project is a collaboration between Peterborough County, Selwyn Township, and the Royal Canadian Legion. The crosswalk is located at the intersection of Queen Street and Albert Street in front of Memorial Hall. The unveiling is scheduled to begin at 10 a.m., The city of Peterborough unveiled its own Veterans Crosswalk last year. From Lindsay and the Kay Lakes, the recent hike for hospice in Lindsay was successful in raising $47,000. The money will go towards hospice services in the Kawartha Lakes region. It was the 22nd annual event. From the Highlands, the County of Haliburton, through consultation with the Eastern Ontario Regional Network, has launched a community survey and announced 5 town halls as part of its affordability and governance study. Following the unanimous endorsement of the review back in April, the county has begun to roll out its strategy this month, beginning with the polling of business owners. Beyond that are 5 public open houses scheduled for ratepayers to share their thoughts and ideas. Each in-person open house will include a presentation from the study team that begins about 30 minutes after the doors open. Participants will have the chance to ask questions and share feedback. Those sessions will roll out next week in Wilberforce, Minden, and Dorset, and starting with Haliburton at the Legion on the 23rd. There's also a virtual session plan for anyone unable to get to the in-person sessions. Those are your headlines for Wednesday, June 17th. The source material today from the Peterborough Examiner, Global News Peterborough, Harrison Perkins Media, The Lindsay Advocate, Kawartha Lakes Weekly, and The Highlander. Still ahead, the Kawartha Sports Beat.
4: In senior lacrosse, the Peterborough Deck Transport Lakers beat the Brooklyn Redmen 9-7. Next home game for the Lakers is tomorrow night at the Memorial Center against Fergus. Game time is 7. 1420 CKPT radar weather. It'll be cloudy today with sunny breaks. Scattered showers developing, chance of a thunderstorm and a high to 25. A few clouds in the forecast tonight with a low near 11. Tomorrow will bring us a mix of sun and cloud with a high of 23. For Sunday and Monday, mainly sunny skies and a high of 23. For more weather details, check page A2 of the Examiner. At 7:35, it's 15 degrees. I'm Rita McAnally.
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7: You know this date's back in 1966. California radio DJ Charles Christensen stayed on the air for 277 consecutive hours. Works out to 11 and a half days, and that's at least 20 bathroom breaks playing Don McLean's American Pie. It's a long time. Here's Slow Hand, Eric Clapton, Layla, 1420 CKPT.

From the Kawartha Sports Machine, and while summer's all about lacrosse, and the Century 21 Lakers do indeed play tomorrow, but not at home. As they're in Brampton tomorrow night, and Coburg on Sunday, with the next home game not until a week tomorrow, when the Lakers will host the Brooklyn Lacrosse Club. But even though we're in lacrosse mode,

for the summer, the OHL draft over the weekend got us thinking about hockey. And this will too, as the Ontario Hockey League has released the 26-27 game schedule, with the Petes opening the campaign at home against the Kingston Frontenacs on Thursday, September 17th. Their final home game will be on Thursday, March 18th against the Brantford Bulldogs. And the regular season concludes on the road against the Ottawa 67s on Sunday, March the 21st. Of note, there is one Wednesday home game this coming season. That comes up in November. And there's a home game New Year's Eve on December 31st. And that will, of course, be a matinee game so as not to disrupt your New Year's Eve revelry plans. And with that, you're up to date on what's been happening in the Kawartha region and the Haliburton Highlands. Gordon Gibb reporting. Still ahead, your Kawartha regional weather forecast and more from the Time Machine. Come along.

0: double L, O double good, Kellogg's best to you.
1: You know what the news is. In a minute, you're going to hear the rest of the story.
2: Attention. To help carry on our important work, I want you to join the secret squadron and wear this official badge and have this secret decoder. Following each week's adventure, I'll send an important secret message, and only secret squadron members who have decoders can decode them. Also, later I'll tell you the simple rules for joining the secret squadron, but you must promise to do as I do. Keep yourself healthy and mentally alert, and drink Ovaltine every day. It's the official drink of the secret squadron. We secret squadron members know chocolate-flavored Ovaltine helps give us what we need for rocket power. Yes, just as a rocket adds thrust during takeoff, Ovaltine can add the kind of nourishment so important for rocket power. We drink Ovaltine hot for breakfast.
1: Now, the rest of the story. Late one Saturday night, Bernie and Frank, because Bernie and Frank and Virgil were burglars. Virgil was the lock man in the outfit. He boasted there was no lock that could stop him. He had keys or ways, he said, which could open any door. They'd already cased the joint they were going to knock over that Saturday night. George, the boss of the burglary ring, had looked the place over. It should be easy. A piece of cake, all agreed. Virgil had eyeballed the lock and waved it away with his hand. He could spit on it and it would open. Night fell. They were standing at the front door of this place, except for George. George had stayed back at the hideout. Hours later, there was a knock on the hideout door. It was Bernie and Frank and Virgil, and they looked grim. What had happened? The head man, George, demanded. A little slip-up, said Virgil sheepishly. The keys didn't work. Now, George's eyes grew wide. What did he mean they didn't work? Virgil said that he'd slipped one into the front door lock. It didn't quite fit, so he pushed a little harder, and it got jammed in there. George clapped an anxious hand over his face. Didn't the boys realize the danger of abandoning a damaged lock? The people would notice the tampering. Then they'd really lock the place up. Maybe even install a burglar-proof security system. One thing was sure. If they ever wanted to go back and try again, they'd have to clean up that lock that very night. And George went with them this time. About 3 a.m, when they all got to the front door, George was relieved to see that although the lock was scarred a little, probably nobody would notice. George glared at Virgil sternly and said, look, you get some new tools, and next time, do it right. How soon? Virgil asked. And George... By the next night, Virgil had picked up some new keys for the job. He had to fly all the way to Miami and back to get the necessary burglar tools, but he got them, and he was ready. Now, let me say that the Saturday night fiasco you have just heard about was not the first time they'd tried to knock over that same place, nor would it be the last time. They recruited reinforcements. A fellow named Eugenia, another one named Felipe, Rinaldo, they had 3 helpers and tried it again and failed again. They tried the next night and couldn't get in. They should have quit while they were behind. Because when they tried again, a fifth time, 1, 2, 3, 4, for the last time, the Three Stooges bungling burglars you've just met left some tape over the door latch and alerted a security guard and got caught. And the Silly Billy burglars had never intended to steal anything in the first place. All they had intended to do was to break in and sneak out, leaving behind a concealed microphone. Really, that was all. That is all these abysmal inexperts had ever intended to do in the first place. When they were repeatedly frustrated by an ordinary hotel room door that forgettable night in 1972, in Washington, D.C.'s Hotel Watergate. And now you know the rest of the story.
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5: Gang, I've just seen the unbelievable Tammy show through the miracle of Electronivision. 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It's a spectacular show. Don't miss it. The once-in-a-lifetime Tammy Show.
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7: Primarily overcast today, showers off and on, possibly a thunderstorm at some point after lunch, a bit windy, and a high of 22. We will have a humidex, but not too high, 25. And the UV index is high at 7. Overnight, becoming cloudy this evening, with showers again, a risk of thunderstorm activity, with rainfall amounts between 15 to 25 millimeters, so a fair bit of rain in the forecast overnight. Windy, quite windy at times, a low of 13. For tomorrow, showers ending in the morning, but continuing thereafter off and on. Slightly lesser chance, but still rain in the forecast for most of the day for tomorrow. Again, risk of a thunderstorm early in the morning for tomorrow. Gusty winds at times on Thursday with a high of 21. UV index high at 6, cloudy and slight chance of rain overnight Thursday, a low of 11. For Friday, cloudy with a chance for showers once again, 21 for the high, a low of 10. For the weekend, it begins overcast with a chance for showers at 40%, 20 for the high, a low with a gain, chance of rain of 10. For Sunday, Father's Day and the first day of summer, which arrives at 4:24 a.m., a mix of sun and cloud with a slight chance of rain with a high of 22. It is the best day of the weekend, cloudy and 11 overnight. Monday, cloudy with a high of 22, a low of 12. Slight chance of showers on Monday as well. Tuesday, looking very nice. Sunny with a high of 23. That's very close to our seasonal daytime high, normally for this time of year of 24.

That song is credited to both Paul and Linda McCartney very early in their relationship and in Paul's solo career. Uncle Albert, Admiral Halsey. Welcome to Wednesday. Overcast, cool this week. A little nicer to have the cooler weather, is it not? Coming up, the Tremolos and the Riff. Right now, Chicago, and thanking you for being.

That's right, time for a lost and found forgotten fave as we mine the archives for forgotten favorites and classics. Taking you back to the late 70s, 1979, as a matter of fact, with Lionel Richie, then the lead singer of the Commodores, but soon to branch out on his own. But one of their ballads that really pointed to where Lionel and his solo career was headed. Some of the softer stuff he could write and perform. This is Still

songs that we play, and one of four songs we have on the playlist with this fellow, Bruce Hornsby, The Range, just because, boy, he's so good on the keys. Indeed. This is Hornsby from back in 1987, and The Valley Road on your Kawartha Oldies.com.

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1: 1982.
2: In Naples, Italy, a panel of judges has decided Sophia Loren should be allowed to at least have a day leave and return to her prison only at night for the last 2 weeks of her 30-day term for tax evasion. The panel also recommended she be freed permanently. Officials at the prison say a day leave program would cause problems because the actress's comings and goings would draw huge crowds.
1: Time Machine.

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1: There definitely is an increase in people who are wanting to buy locally and keep their dollars there and support local economies, and we're really grateful for that.
2: Well, Aaron McLean and McLean's Berry Farm is very grateful for the local support every year. And she's also very hopeful that strawberry picking can begin in the next few days. Fingers crossed.
1: We're hoping that Pick Your Own will start this weekend. It really depends on the next couple of days.
2: Meantime, over towards Lindsay, blueberry Mike Wilson of Wilson's Fresh Blueberries says it won't be till mid-July until his crop is ready for picking. But it's worth the wait for both his customers and for him on a personal level.
3: We've had customers coming for several years and bringing their family year after year, and they're creating these memories in my field. It's a pretty cool feeling.
2: And with that, good morning from the Kawartha Time Machine here in the Eastern Time Zone, where local news is all we do. This is Gordon Gibbon from Peterborough, the Kawartha Lakes, and the Halliburton Highlands. Today's News Digest for Wednesday, June 17th. From Peterborough overnight, and with the city's adoption of the strategy to attract provincial and federal funding for infrastructure needs that would support building starts by shaving city development charges in half, comes the risk of what happens if that funding does not materialize. There's no doubt as to the need, according to the local real estate sector.
4: We've had significant drops in home development in the past few years, and this will be an important step in rebuilding

0: However, there's also a risk, says the city's Richard Freeman, speaking at City Council on Monday.
1: If we are not successful with any of the applications and we receive no funding, the 50% reduced rates will remain in effect for 3 years. So there is a risk here.
0: Undaunted, City Mayor Jeff Leal sees the opportunity despite the risk.
2: It's retroactive back to last March. So any development that had started with a site plan approval last March with regards to housing, they'll be eligible. And we believe we're going to be successful.
0: City Council was unanimous in adopting the idea on Monday. And we thank Global News Peterborough for the audio. In other news, a new veterans crosswalk in the village of Lakefield will officially open this Saturday. The project is a collaboration between Peterborough County, Selwyn Township, and the Royal Canadian Legion. The crosswalk is located at the intersection of Queen Street and Albert Street in front of Memorial Hall. The unveiling is scheduled to begin at 10 a.m. The city of Peterborough unveiled its own veterans crosswalk last year. From Lindsay and the Kay Lakes, the recent hike for hospice in Lindsay was successful in raising $47,000. The money will go towards hospice services in the Kawartha Lakes region. It was the 22nd annual event. From the Highlands, the County of Haliburton, through consultation with the Eastern Ontario Regional Network, has launched a community survey and announced 5 town halls as part of its affordability and governance study. Following the unanimous endorsement of the review back in April, the county has begun to roll out its strategy this month, beginning with the polling of business owners. Beyond that are 5 public open houses scheduled for ratepayers to share their thoughts and ideas. Each in-person open house will include a presentation from the study team that begins about 30 minutes after the doors open. Participants will have the chance to ask questions and share feedback. Those sessions will roll out next week in Wilberforce, Minden, and Dorset, and starting with Haliburton at the Legion on the 23rd. There's also a virtual session planned for anyone unable to get to the in-person sessions. Those are your headlines for Wednesday, June 17th. The source material today from the Peterborough Examiner, Global News Peterborough, Harrison Perkins Media, the Lindsay Advocate, Kawartha Lakes Weekly, and the Highlander. Still ahead, the Kawartha Sports Beat.
3: 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That's a tune they didn't expect. 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The Zero M jet coder pen has 2 points. 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

the Kawartha Sports Machine. And well, summer is all about lacrosse, and the Century 21 Lakers do indeed play tomorrow, but not at home, as they're in Brampton tomorrow night and Coburg on Sunday, with the next home game not until a week tomorrow, when the Lakers will host the Brooklyn Lacrosse Club. But even though we're in lacrosse mode for the summer, the OHL draft over the weekend got us thinking about hockey. And this will too, as the Ontario Hockey League has released the 26-27 game schedule, with the Petes opening the campaign at home against the Kingston Frontenacs on Thursday, September 17th. Their final home game will be on Thursday, March 18th against the Brantford Bulldogs. And the regular season concludes on the road against the Ottawa 67s on Sunday, March the 21st. Of note, there is one Wednesday home game this coming season. That comes up in November. And there's a home game New Year's Eve on December 31st. And that will, of course, be a matinee game, so as not to disrupt your New Year's Eve revelry plans. And with that, you're up to date.

0: what's been happening in the Kawartha region and the Halliburton Highlands. Gordon Gibb reporting. Still ahead, your Kawartha regional weather forecast and more from the Time Machine.
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2: Good afternoon. A cold mixture of sun, cloud, and off-lake flurries will prevail over southern Ontario during the next few days as an area of high pressure over the western Great Lakes edges slowly eastwards across our province. The present frigid temperatures will, by the weekend, warm back up to seasonable readings. Now here's the forecast for the Kawartha, issued by Environment Canada. Alternating periods of sunshine and clouds this afternoon, a few flurries in the area. Cold northwest winds with gusts of 45 kilometers per hour. Sunny with cloudy periods Wednesday, low tonight minus 23 to minus 25. Wednesday's high minus 11 to minus 13. Probability precipitation decreasing to 40% tonight, 10% on Wednesday. Thursday, sunny to partly cloudy with isolated flurries, low minus 14 to minus 17, the high minus 6 to minus 9. And Friday, turning milder with chance of flurries, low minus 12 to minus 15, and the high minus 2 to minus 5. This is Dave Irwin, Peterborough Weather Office.
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0: The Way We Were remembers when Peterborough's Ray Hebert was hosting Star Tracks. Ray was known as Ray on the Road for his community events coverage, but he also hosted shows primarily on Country 105. And here he's hosting Star Tracks, featuring a profile of Ronnie Millsap. This archive was actually sourced from the Lindsay Station, which was then, as now, under the same ownership umbrella. Back then, CKLY Y92, as well as CKPT and Country 105, were owned first by Chum, then Bell, and now Durham Broadcasting. And Ray on the Road was getting around to all three in a fashion. Ray Hebert, a Swiss Army knife for three local radio stations in today's Heritage Radio Moment from the archives.
6: Hi, this is Ray Hebert for Star Trek. Our featured performer today is Ronnie Millsap. He is another one of the many fine performers who, although born blind, managed to overcome seemingly insurmountable odds to find phenomenal success in the music business. Very much like Ray Charles, Ronnie Millsap used his God-given talent for singing and playing the piano to climb the ladder of success. Ronnie is able to combine both acoustic and electronic music to create an exciting and modern sound.
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9: I'm having a heat wave, 92 degrees and going nowhere but up. We're looking for a high of 98.
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0: Primarily overcast today, showers off and on, possibly a thunderstorm at some point after lunch, a bit windy, and a high of 22. We will have a humidex, but not too high, 25. And the UV index is high at 7. Overnight, becoming cloudy this evening, with showers again, a risk of thunderstorm activity, with rainfall amounts between 15 to 25 millimeters, so a fair bit of rain in the forecast overnight. Windy, quite windy at times, a low of 13. For tomorrow, showers ending in the morning, but continuing thereafter, off and on. Slightly lesser chance, but still rain in the forecast for most of the day for tomorrow. Again, risk of a thunderstorm early in the morning for tomorrow. Gusty winds at times on Thursday, with a high of 21. UV index high at 6, cloudy, and slight chance of rain overnight Thursday, a low of 11. For Friday, cloudy with a chance for showers once again, 21 for the high, a low of 10. For the weekend, it begins overcast with a chance for showers at 40%, 20 for the high, a low with a gain chance of rain of 10. For Sunday, Father's Day and the first day of summer, which arrives at 4:24 a.m., a mix of sun and cloud with a slight chance of rain with a high of 22. It is the best day of the weekend, cloudy and 11 overnight. Monday, cloudy with a high of 22, a low of 12. Slight chance of showers on Monday as well. Tuesday, looking very nice. Sunny with a high of 23. That's very close to our seasonal daytime high, normally for this time of year of 23.

Boy from Down in the Boondocks, Billy Joe Royal. And this guy, who is a boy from over home, took the world by storm. Rod Stewart and Broken Arrow.

We can say that Brewer and Chipley are on the record as saying that this song is not what you think it is. One Toke Over the Line, here on The Time Machine.

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22: It is the 17th of June, and happy birthday to Barry Manilow. He is 80 years young today. And the late actor Ralph Bellamy, born on the 17th of June in 1904. In print, 1919. Barney Google premieres in the newspapers. That far back, 1919. In music, 2009, Billy Joel and his third wife, 27-year-old Katie Lee Joel, announced that they were splitting after nearly 5 years of marriage. Joel was 60 at the time, with 33 years between them. Joel's 9-year union with model Christy Brinkley ended back in 94. His 9-year marriage to Elizabeth Weber, for whom he wrote Just the Way You Are, that one ended in 1982. So there's a whole list. 2007, the Traveling Wilburys went to number one with the album Collection. George Harrison, of course, as Nelson Wilbury. Jeff Lynne as Otis. Roy Orbison as Lefty. Tom Petty as Charlie T. And Bob Dylan as Lucky Wilbury. 1979, Anita Ward was at number one with Ring My Bell, the only hit for the gospel singer from Memphis. 1978, You're the One That I Want by John Travolta and Olivia Newton-John began a 9-week run at number one, one of the two singles from the soundtrack of the movie, the other being Hopelessly Devoted to You from Grease. 1978, same day, same year that Andy Gibb became the first solo artist in the history of the North American charts to have his first three releases all reach number one, when Shadow Dancing hit the top, spending 7 weeks on the top of the charts, was the best-selling single in North America back in 78. 1973, Dolly Parton records I Will Always Love You in Nashville, written for her one-time partner and mentor, Porter Wagoner. The two were splitting professionally at the time. The song was later a worldwide hit for Whitney Houston. In 1971, Carole King went to number one with her album Tapestry for the first of 15 consecutive weeks. That album gave to us It's Too Late, I Feel the Earth Move, Will You Love Me Tomorrow, and You've Got a Friend. The cover photo was taken at King's Laurel Canyon home in a window frame holding that tapestry that she hand-stitched herself, as a matter of fact. Play you some of the best from the album today.

0: And now, Time Machine,
1: 1955.
2: In the picture we are about to see, we must remember that the explosive power of atomic bombs used in this test was in the kiloton range. The explosive power of today's hydrogen bomb is measured in terms of megatons. What does that mean to us? It's a matter of practical application. It takes 1,000 kilotons to equal 1 megaton. And by applying the scaling laws, the proportionate comparative effects of a larger bomb can be determined. The A-bomb exploded here was rated at approximately 30 kilotons. For comparison, let's use a 20 megaton H-bomb. The 20 megaton bomb, therefore, would be 667 times as strong as a 30 kiloton bomb. The relationship between distance for any given pressure and the size of nuclear weapons follows the cube root scaling law. So theoretically, a hydrogen bomb of 20 megatons at approximately 8.5 miles would have about the same destructive power as an atomic bomb of 30 kilotons at 1 mile.
1: Time machine.

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1: Now tonight, you're going to twice be entertained by them. Right now and again in the second half of our show. Ladies and gentlemen, the Beatles!
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8: No, I'm a mocker.
7: No, I mean, we haven't really done that, so we'll just do what we do.
9: This is the Beatles Break. This day in Beatles history, the 17th of June, 1965. When the Beatles were working at Abbey Road, completing work on the new Paul McCartney song, Yesterday. With the overdubbing of additional vocal tracks by McCartney and a string quartet along with that. They also record Act Naturally for Ringo's vocal on the Help album, and the song Waits, which was done in four takes. Now, that song never did appear on the Help album. Rather, it showed up later on Rubber Soul. But nonetheless, Yesterday, easily one of the most covered songs by other artists. Paul McCartney's triumph. Along with that string quartet on Yesterday.

0: Hi guys, me Cookie Monster, and oh boy, me so excited to show you me lunchbox.
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2: Oh, it's something I like.

Primarily overcast today, showers off and on, possibly a thunderstorm at some point after lunch, a bit windy, and a high of 22. We will have a humidex, but not too high, 25. And the UV index is high at 7. Overnight, becoming cloudy this evening, with showers again, a risk of thunderstorm activity, with rainfall amounts between 15 to 25 millimeters, so a fair bit of rain in the forecast overnight. Windy, quite windy at times, low 13. For tomorrow, showers ending in the morning, but continuing thereafter, off and on. Slightly lesser chance, but still rain in the forecast for most of the day for tomorrow. Again, risk of a thunderstorm early in the morning for tomorrow. Gusty winds at times on Thursday, with a high of 21. UV index high at 6, cloudy and slight chance of rain overnight Thursday, a low of 11. For Friday, cloudy with a chance for showers once again, 21 for the high, a low of 10. For the weekend, it begins overcast with a chance for showers at 40%, 20 for the high, a low with again, chance of rain of 10. For Sunday, Father's Day and the first day of summer, which arrives at 4:24 a.m., a mix of sun and cloud with a slight chance of rain with a high of 22. It is the best day of the weekend, cloudy and 11 overnight. Monday, cloudy with a high of 22, a low of 12. Slight chance of showers on Monday as well. Tuesday, looking very nice. Sunny with a high of 23. That's very close to our seasonal daytime high, normally for this time of year of 24.

0: In our Comedy Classic Spotlight today, remembering Lucille Ball. In various incarnations, most notably as the lead in I Love Lucy. But she was in other things before that came along.
1: Well, come on, what are you waiting for? Where are you going to dinner?
2: I don't know.
3: Well, how about some good Italian food?
1: Well, you know, I kind of felt like Chinese food tonight.
3: Well, that's okay with me as long as we eat.
4: Yeah, me too. How about you, Lucy?
1: Gee, they both sound so good. I like Chinese food, but I'm crazy about Italian food, too.
4: Well, maybe we can find a place that serves ravioli fuyong.
3: Or chicken chow pizza.
1: Italian food sounds okay by me. All right. Okay.
4: Let's go.
3: Let's go.
1: Oh, darn it.
4: As you were, diners.
1: I just happen to think we ate Italian food a couple of nights ago.
4: All right, then we'll have Chinese food.
1: All right.
4: Okay.
1: Oh, wait a minute.
4: Don't tell me. You want a steak?
1: No, Smarty, but I just happen to remember that Chinese restaurant we like so much isn't open on Monday nights.
4: Well, honey, there's a lot of Chinese restaurants in town. We go to another Chinese restaurant.
1: Oh, I don't know. I don't want to go to a strange... Do you want a steak? Oh.
4: No, I don't want a steak. No, I just want to go anyplace. Any place that I can eat anything at all. I don't care where we go.
1: Well, let's go someplace that's new and exciting. There's a lot of ads in the paper.
4: Lucy!
1: Yeah, look, here's one right here. Come here.
5: Well, are we ready to order now?
1: Yes, we're ready to order. I'd like roast beef, please.
5: Yeah, one roast beef.
4: Honey, that's the first time that I heard you make up your mind on order, just like that.
1: Well, I happen to know what I wanted.
5: Where were we?
1: I ordered roast beef.
5: One roast beef.
4: What would you like, Ethel?
1: I think I'll have the lamb chops.
5: One lamb chops?
3: What looks good to you, Rick?
1: Lamb chops, huh? Gee, that sounds good. They're not fattening either. Would you mind changing my order to lamb chops?
5: Two lamb chops.
1: That's two for each of us.
5: Yes.
1: Oh, and I don't want too much fat on mine, but I would like them extra thick.
5: And maybe you'd like to have me trot the lamb by and you can pick out the chops.
1: Well...
4: Lucy, please.
3: Go ahead, Rick, order something.
4: Sirloin steak.
5: Yes, sir. How would you like it?
4: Rare, thick, and juicy.
5: Yes, sir. And you, sir?
3: Well, now, let me see. I believe I'm going to try the...
1: Sirloin steak, huh?
5: How would you like it, madam? Well, medium or rare?
1: Rare.
3: Pork chops.
5: Yes, sir. Now... what would you like to drink?
1: Well, I think...
5: You order last.
1: Coffee for me.
3: I'll have coffee, too.
5: Two coffee?
3: Milk.
5: Milk. Now, madam, what would you like?
1: Pork chops, huh? Would it be too much bother to change my order to pork chops?
5: Why, no, madam. Whatever gave you that idea?
1: I'd like two pork chops, please.
5: Very well.
1: Why don't you write it down?
5: I already did when he ordered.
6: I wanted to talk to you about my helping the Navy.
7: You? The Navy?
8: You're aboard the time machine.
6: And go right to the top level. I don't want to waste any time on red tape.
9: That's limited.

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1: We are your place for the classic top-down, top 40 sound. 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
1: 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The beginning of the long dash indicates exactly 1 o'clock Eastern Daylight Saving Time.
2: One o'clock Eastern Daylight Saving Time, and time for the Pun of One from Kawartha Ken. Another groaner for you on this midweek Wednesday. What did the buffalo say to his son when he left for college? He said, "Bye, son."

0: 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The ring of fire, the ring of fire, the ring of fire.
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2: Primarily overcast today, showers off and on, possibly a thunderstorm at some point after lunch, a bit windy, and a high of 22. We will have a humidex, but not too high, 25. And the UV index is high at 7. Overnight, becoming cloudy this evening, with showers again, a risk of thunderstorms.

future chance, but still rain in the forecast for most of the day for tomorrow. Again, risk of a thunderstorm early in the morning for tomorrow. Gusty winds at times on Thursday with a high of 21. UV index high at 6. Cloudy and slight chance of rain overnight Thursday, a low of 11. For Friday, cloudy with a chance for showers once again. 21 for the high, a low of 10. For the weekend, it begins overcast with a chance for showers at 40%. 20 for the high, a low with a gain. Chance of rain of 10. For Sunday, Father's Day and the first day of summer, which arrives at 4:24 a.m., a mix of sun and cloud with a slight chance of rain with a high of 22. It is the best day of the weekend, cloudy and 11 overnight. Monday, cloudy with a high of 22, a low of 12. Slight chance of showers on Monday as well. Tuesday, looking very nice. Sunny with a high of 23. That's very close to our seasonal daytime high normally for this time of year of 24.

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That's right, time for a Lost and Found Forgotten Fave as we mine the archives for forgotten favorites and classics. Taking it back to the late 70s, 1979, as a matter of fact, with Lionel Richie, then the lead singer of the Commodores, but soon to branch out on his own. But one of their ballads that really pointed to where Lionel and his solo career was headed. Some of the softer stuff he could write and perform. This is Still

You know, this old barbecue kind of reminds me of my husband. Sometimes I really miss him.

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1: Good morning, Gord. Downtown Peterborough has not recovered from the December 18th Charlotte Street fire, and at this moment, Peterborough firefighters are being assisted by those from surrounding municipalities at another downtown blaze. Around 3:30 this morning, fire was discovered on George Street at the European Delicatessen opposite Peterborough Square. It has spread to a couple of adjoining businesses. We'll have details on this smoky blaze in our commercial sector on the 7 o'clock report.
2: Thank you, Bob. Again, a street closed. George Street from Hunter to King and Charlotte from Water to Aylmer. Those areas are off limits.
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2: I'm probably gonna regret this. 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

Well, he had hits with the Faces, but this is the song that put Rod Stewart on the map. 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

Primarily overcast today, showers off and on, possibly a thunderstorm at some point after lunch, a bit windy, and a high of 22. We will have a humidex, but not too high, 25. And the UV index is high at 7. Overnight, becoming cloudy this evening, with showers again, a risk of thunderstorm activity, with rainfall amounts between 15 to 25 millimeters, so a fair bit of rain in the forecast overnight. Windy, quite windy at times, low 13. For tomorrow, showers ending in the morning, but continuing thereafter, off and on. Slightly lesser chance, but still rain in the forecast for most of the day for tomorrow. Again, risk of a thunderstorm early in the morning for tomorrow. Gusty winds at times on Thursday, with a high of 21. UV index high at 6, cloudy, and slight chance of rain overnight Thursday, a low of 11. For Friday, cloudy with a chance for showers once again, 21 for the high, a low of 10. For the weekend, it begins overcast with a chance for showers at 40%, 20 for the high, a low with a gain, chance of rain of 10. For Sunday, Father's Day and the first day of summer, which arrives at 4:24 a.m., a mix of sun and cloud with a slight chance of rain with a high of 22. It is the best day of the weekend, cloudy and 11 overnight. Monday cloudy with a high of 22, a low of 12. Slight chance of showers on Monday as well. Tuesday looking very nice. Sunny with a high of 23. That's very close to our seasonal daytime high, normally for this time of year, of 24.

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And oh, those Betty Davis eyes.

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1: It is the 17th of June, and happy birthday to Barry Manilow. He is 80 years young today. And the late actor Ralph Bellamy, born on the 17th of June in 1904. In print, 1919, Barney Google premieres in the newspapers. That far back, 1919. In music, 2009, Billy Joel and his third wife, 27-year-old Katie Lee Joel, announced that they were splitting after nearly 5 years of marriage. Joel was 60 at the time, with 33 years between them. Joel's 9-year union with model Christie Brinkley ended back in 94. His 9-year marriage to Elizabeth Weber, for whom he wrote Just the Way You Are, that one ended in 1982. So there's a whole list. 2007, the Traveling Wilburys went to number one with the album Collection. George Harrison, of course, as Nelson Wilbury. Jeff Lynne as Otis. Roy Orbison as Lefty. Tom Petty as Charlie T. And Bob Dylan as Lucky Wilbury. 1979, Anita Ward was at number one with Ring My Bell, the only hit for the gospel singer from Memphis. 1978, You're the One That I Want by John Travolta and Olivia Newton-John began a 9-week run at number one, one of the two singles from the soundtrack of the movie, the other being Hopelessly Devoted to You from Greece. 1978, same day, same year, that Andy Gibb became the first solo artist in the history of the North American charts to have his first 3 releases all reach number one, when Shadow Dancing hit the top, spending 7 weeks on the top of the charts, was the best-selling single in North America back in 78. 1973, Dolly Parton records I Will Always Love You in Nashville, written for her one-time partner and mentor, Porter Wagoner. The two were splitting professionally at the time. The song was later a worldwide hit for Whitney Houston. In 1971, Carole King went to number one with her album Tapestry for the first of 15 consecutive weeks. That album gave to us It's Too Late, I Feel the Earth Move, Will You Love Me Tomorrow, and You've Got a Friend. The cover photo was taken at King's Laurel Canyon home in a window frame holding that tapestry that she hand-stitched herself, as a matter of fact. I'll play you some of the best from the album today on The Time Machine.

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Now, another hour of music and memories from the fantastic Kawartha.

seems the love I've known has always been the most destructive kind. 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I teased at life

Dusty Springfield could wrap herself around a song like Few Could. 1968, Son of a Preacher Man, here on the Fantastic Kawartha Time Machine.

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1: 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Very nice.

overnight, becoming cloudy this evening, with showers again, a risk of thunderstorm activity, with rainfall amounts between 15 to 25 millimeters, so a fair bit of rain in the forecast overnight. Windy, quite windy at times, low 13. For tomorrow, showers ending in the morning, but continuing thereafter, off and on. Slightly lesser chance, but still rain in the forecast for most of the day for tomorrow. Again, risk of a thunderstorm early in the morning for tomorrow. Gusty winds at times on Thursday, with a high of 21. UV index high at 6, cloudy and slight chance of rain overnight Thursday, a low of 11. For Friday, cloudy with a chance for showers once again, 21 for the high, a low of 10. For the weekend, it begins overcast with a chance for showers at 40%, 20 for the high, a low with a gain, chance of rain of 10. For Sunday, Father's Day and the first day of summer, which arrives at 4:24 a.m., a mix of sun and cloud with a slight chance of rain with a high of 22. It is the best day of the weekend, cloudy and 11 overnight. Monday, cloudy with a high of 22, a low of 12. Slight chance of showers on Monday as well. Tuesday, looking very nice. Sunny with a high of 23. That's very close to our seasonal daytime high, normally for this time of year, of 24.

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1: The National Hockey League today granted franchises to six cities in the United States, turning down Vancouver, the only Canadian city to apply. Franchises for teams in an expanded 12-city league were awarded to Los Angeles, St. Louis, Minneapolis, St. Paul, Philadelphia, Pittsburgh, and San Francisco, Oakland. The franchises cost $2 million each, and the six new teams are expected to make up a second division of the NHL to begin competition in the 1967-68 season. The group that won the Los Angeles franchise is headed by Canadian-born Jack Kent Cook, former owner of the Toronto Maple Leaf baseball team. Bing Crosby is a member of the successful San Francisco-Oakland group. The NHL governors, meeting in New York, awarded a franchise to St. Louis without getting an application from that city. However, the league president, Clarence Campbell, said that unless an application is received by April 5th, the franchise will go to Baltimore. In Vancouver, bitter feelings have been aroused over the rejection of the city's bid for a National Hockey League franchise. Brian Keller has the details in Vancouver.
2: The feelings of Vancouver people associated with the venture can be summed up in the three words, we was robbed. Vancouver was the only Canadian city among the 17 to apply for franchises, and assurances had been given to the NHL that a new arena could be completed on land owned by the Pacific National Exhibition in time to receive an NHL team. Cyrus McLean, the president of BC Telephone, head of the Vancouver Canucks of the Western Hockey League, and leader of the group seeking the NHL franchise, said it appeared to him that everything had been decided before the New York meeting. He indicated that lucrative television markets in the United States and other similar considerations had eliminated Vancouver, despite the fact that St. Louis, one of the successful bidders, did not even have a representative at the New York meeting. I spoke with Captain Harry Terry, the head of the Pacific National Exhibition, on the telephone, and he also thought some prejudice against Vancouver existed. But he thought Vancouver might get a franchise sometime in the future. Brian Keller, CBC News, Vancouver.
3: Time Machine.

Elton John, now otherwise known as Sir Reggie Dwight, and his hit from 1975, Philadelphia Freedom. Right here from your KawarthaOldies.com, the fantastic Kawartha Time Machine.

0: It's bad enough being told that your three-year-old car is worth only half what you thought it was. But what really hurts is being told by the same guy who sold it to you in the first place. 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
1: 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In various incarnations, most notably as the lead in I Love Lucy. But she was in other things before that came along.
2: Okay, Joe, I'm ready to rehearse the commercial. Where's the girl?
3: She's studying her script. She'll be right in here.
2: This the new sponsor?
3: Yeah.
2: Stuff any good?
3: Well, it ought to be. It's got everything in it. Meat, vegetables, minerals, vitamins.
2: Wonder where she is.
3: Alcohol, 23%. Alcohol, 23%?
2: Now you stand right over here.
4: Yes, sir.
2: Now let's try it once, and remember, be bright and vivacious.
4: Yes, sir.
2: All right. Maury, will you stand by with the script, please? All right.
4: Hello, friends. I'm your Vitamita Benjamin girl. Are you tired, run down, listless? Do you poop out at parties? Are you unpopular? The answer to all your problems is in this little bottle.
2: Now you pick up the bottle.
4: Oh.
2: A little higher. That's right.
4: The answer to all your problems is in this little bottle. Vitamita Benjamin. Vitamita Benjamin contains vitamins, meat, vegetables, and minerals. Yes, with Vitamita Benjamin, you can spoon your way to health. All you do is take a tablespoonful after every meal.
2: Now you take some.
4: Oh. It's so tasty, too. Just like candy.
2: No. Look, you're supposed to like the stuff. You've got to smile, be happy.
4: Yes,
2: now try it again.
4: Yes, sir. It's so tasty, too. Just like candy.
2: Nope, once more.
4: Pretty good once you get used to it. Vitamita Benjamin. It's so tasty, too. Tastes like candy. Honest. So why don't you join the thousands of happy, peppy people and get a great big bottle of Remember that name. Mida Bada Meaty Mac.
2: Go.
4: You know, you're awfully nice. and magistrates and venerals.

0: Way We Were remembers when Peterborough's Ray Hebert was hosting Star Tracks. Ray was known as Ray on the Road for his community events coverage, but he also hosted shows primarily on Country 105. And here he's hosting Star Tracks featuring a profile of Ronnie Millsap. This archive was actually sourced from the Lindsay station, which was then, as now, under the same ownership umbrella. Back then, CKLY, Y92, as well as CKPT and Country 105 were owned first by Chum, then Bell, and now Durham Broadcasting. And Ray on the Road was getting around to all three in a fashion. Ray Hebert, a Swiss Army knife for three local radio stations in today's Heritage Radio Moment from the archives.
1: Hi, this is Ray Hebert for Star Trek. Our featured performer today is Ronnie Millsap. He is another one of the many fine performers who, although born blind, managed to overcome seemingly insurmountable odds to find phenomenal success in the music business. Very much like Ray Charles, Ronnie Millsap used his God-given talent for singing and playing the piano to climb the ladder of success. Ronnie is able to combine both acoustic and electronic music to create an exciting and modern sound.
2: 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I also do music with electronics, with drum machines and synthesizers, since I'm a keyboard player and I'm a kind of electronics nut myself. 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

Good evening, ladies and gentlemen of the sweet-scented cigar-smoking society. This is Arthur Godfrey down in Washington, D.C. Mike Mann Godfrey, Primo's capricious custodian of the calorific cantata.

That's right, time for a lost and found forgotten fave as we mine the archives for forgotten favorites and classics. Taking you back to the late 70s, 1979, as a matter of fact, with Lionel Richie, then the lead singer of the Commodores, but soon to branch out on his own. But one of their ballads that really pointed to where Lionel and his solo career was headed. Some of the softer stuff he could write and perform. This is Still

Overnight, becoming cloudy this evening with showers again. A risk of thunderstorm activity with rainfall amounts between 15 to 25 millimeters. So a fair bit of rain in the forecast overnight. Windy, quite windy at times, low 13. For tomorrow, showers ending in the morning, but continuing thereafter off and on. Slightly lesser chance, but still rain in the forecast for most of the day for tomorrow. Again, risk of a thunderstorm early in the morning for tomorrow. Gusty winds at times on Thursday with a high of 21. UV index high at 6. Cloudy and slight chance of rain overnight Thursday, a low of 11. For Friday, cloudy with a chance for showers once again. 21 for the high, a low of 10. For the weekend, it begins overcast with a chance for showers at 40%. 20 for the high, a low with a gain. Chance of rain of 10. For Sunday, Father's Day and the first day of summer, which arrives at 4:24 a.m., a mix of sun and cloud with a slight chance of rain with a high of 22. It is the best day of the weekend, cloudy and 11 overnight. Monday, cloudy with a high of 22, a low of 12. Slight chance of showers on Monday as well. Tuesday, looking very nice. Sunny with a high of 23. That's very close to our seasonal daytime high, normally for this time of year of 24.

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1: Well, we have a consensus, it seems, that Bob Barker should be returned as mayor. Let's, in the next couple of minutes, over the next couple of minutes, before we break, to return 10 minutes later with our full and major coverage of the municipal election, let's pick one ward. Gentlemen, your choice, and then I'm going to want your predictions.
2: Well, we just dealt with Ashburnham Ward. This is, I think, will be the good one. This will be the closest race this evening with incumbent Paul Hyatt and John Greco and former city alderman Paul Rex all running in that ward. Rex, in fact, has been running, I think, for re-election since midsummer. He would not admit that at the time, but I think it was pretty obvious. John Greco get into it a little bit later, but I think it was well thought out, and he had it well planned, and did have a fairly reasonable organization behind him. And Paul Hyatt, if just the immediate members of his family vote, he's in. So there's no problem there. I'd hate to make a prediction on that one. Very close. I think Paul Hyatt will be reelected, and between Rex and Greco, very interesting.
1: The most interesting race, I'm sure. Peter, your thoughts?
3: One of my thoughts, Bill, is that it's interesting that in the two wards where there was a vacancy, in one there's three candidates, the one that Len was just discussing, and the other there's four. And yet in the three wards where there was no vacancy, there are five candidates each, which I think reflects a little on the psychology of elections. Len hinted at an example of that, the fact that it was clear that Paul Rex was going to run in Ashburnham. It's very interesting how many tentative candidates gave up the idea of running simply because Paul Rex had decided, and then John Greco, a strong candidate, and so on.
1: Paul Rex brings a very marked degree of professionalism into the campaign. I think it has to be admitted, we were absolutely snowed under with press releases, well prepared, well thought out. We just couldn't use them all from Paul. But it certainly, did indicate a strong degree of professionalism.
2: I think, Bill, you have to remember that Paul had an organization already from a provincial and a federal campaign, and it was already there. And all he had to do was, you know, call on some names and some bodies and some, just oil the machinery.
1: Yes. Mark, you, I think we'll hear from the other two. John Greco, if not prior, certainly quickly put together an interesting group, a cross-party sort of campaign group. That's going to be a whale of a ward to watch tonight.
2: Yeah, very good.
1: Gentlemen, we'll continue at 8:30, 9 minutes from now, with Election 82 on Checks Radio 98.
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1: Now, the rest of the story. Late one Saturday night, Bernie and Frank, because Bernie and Frank and Virgil were burglars. Virgil was the lock man in the outfit. He boasted there was no lock that could stop him. He had keys or ways, he said, which could open any door. They'd already cased the joint they were going to knock over that Saturday night. George, the boss of the burglary ring, had looked the place over. It should be easy. A piece of cake, all agreed. Virgil had eyeballed the lock and waved it away with his hand. He could spit on it and it would open. Night fell. They were standing at the front door of this place, except for George. George had stayed back at the hideout. Hours later, there was a knock on the hideout door. It was Bernie and Frank and Virgil, and they looked grim. What had happened? The head man, George, demanded. A little slip-up, said Virgil sheepishly. The keys didn't work. Now, George's eyes grew wide. What did he mean they didn't work? Virgil said that he'd slipped one into the front door lock. It didn't quite fit, so he pushed a little harder, and it got jammed in there. George clapped an anxious hand over his face. Didn't the boys realize the danger of abandoning a damaged lock? The people would notice the tampering. Then they'd really lock the place up, maybe even install a burglar-proof security system. One thing was sure. If they ever wanted to go back and try again, they'd have to clean up that lock that very night. And George went with them this time. About 3 a.m, when they all got to the front door, George was relieved to see that although the lock was scarred a little, probably nobody would notice. George glared at Virgil sternly and said, "Look, you get some new tools, and next time, do it right." "How soon?" Virgil asked, and George... By the next night, Virgil had picked up some new keys for the job. He had to fly all the way to Miami and back to get the necessary burglar tools, but he got them, and he was ready. Now, let me say that the Saturday night fiasco you have just heard about was not the first time they'd tried to knock over that same place, nor would it be the last time. They recruited reinforcements. A fellow named Eugenia, another one named Felipe, Rinaldo, they had three helpers.

fifth time. 1, 2, 3, 4. For the last time, the Three Stooges bungling burglars you've just met left some tape over the door latch and alerted a security guard and got caught. And the Silly Billy burglars had never intended to steal anything in the first place. All they had intended to do was to break in and sneak out, leaving behind a concealed microphone. Really, that was all. That is all these abysmal inexperts had ever intended to do in the first place. When they were repeatedly frustrated by an ordinary hotel room door that forgettable night in 1972 in Washington, D.C.'s Hotel Watergate. And now you know the rest of the story.

We keep losing stars of the music industry and various members of this band. A couple of months ago, the latest to move to the great beyond. Here's Dr. Hook, when you're in love with a beautiful woman.

Well, these guys ruled the 70s. Their first chart hit was Do It Again, followed by the one that we all remember, Reelin' in the Years. But they only hit their number one song in the 80s, A19. And this one, Time of the Mind, their last chart hit.

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0: Dot

Overnight, becoming cloudy this evening, with showers again, a risk of thunderstorm activity, with rainfall amounts between 15 to 25 millimeters, so a fair bit of rain in the forecast overnight. Windy, quite windy at times, low 13. For tomorrow, showers ending in the morning, but continuing thereafter, off and on. Slightly lesser chance, but still rain in the forecast for most of the day for tomorrow. Again, risk of a thunderstorm early in the morning for tomorrow. Gusty winds at times on Thursday, with a high of 21. UV index high at 6, cloudy and slight chance of rain overnight Thursday, a low of 11. For Friday, cloudy with a chance for showers once again, 21 for the high, a low of 10. For the weekend, it begins overcast with a chance for showers at 40%, 20 for the high, a low with again, chance of rain of 10. For Sunday, Father's Day and the first day of summer, which arrives at 4:24 a.m., a mix of sun and cloud with a slight chance of rain with a high of 22. It is the best day of the weekend, cloudy and 11 overnight. Monday, cloudy with a high of 22, a low of 12. Slight chance of showers on Monday as well. Tuesday, looking very nice. Sunny with a high of 23. That's very close to our seasonal daytime high, normally for this time of year, of 24.

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5: 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And now I'm back to let you know I can really shake 'em down.

0: 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One, two. Hope everything's all right there.
1: Sock, pops, Danny Baker, Pepsi, please.
0: All right.
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0: music and entertainment history.
1: It is the 17th of June, and happy birthday to Barry Manilow. He is 80 years young today. And the late actor Ralph Bellamy, born on the 17th of June in 1904. In print, 1919, Barney Google premieres in the newspapers. That far back, 1919. In music, 2009, Billy Joel and his third wife, 27-year-old Katie Lee Joel, announced that they were splitting after nearly 5 years of marriage. Joel was 60 at the time, with 33 years between them. Joel's 9-year union with model Christy Brinkley ended back in 94. His 9-year marriage to Elizabeth Weber, for whom he wrote Just the Way You Are, that one ended in 1982. So there's a whole list. 2007, the Traveling Wilburys went to number one with the album Collection. George Harrison, of course, as Nelson Wilbury. Jeff Lynne as Otis. Roy Orbison as Lefty. Tom Petty as Charlie T. And Bob Dylan as Lucky Wilbury. 1979, Anita Ward was at number one with Ring My Bell, the only hit for the gospel singer from Memphis. 1978, You're the One That I Want by John Travolta and Olivia Newton-John began a 9-week run at number one, one of the two singles from the soundtrack of the movie, the other being Hopelessly Devoted to You from Greece. 1978, same day, same year, that Andy Gibb became the first solo artist in the history of the North American charts to have his first 3 releases all reach number one, when Shadow Dancing hit the top, spending 7 weeks on the top of the charts, was the best-selling single in North America back in 78. 1973, Dolly Parton records I Will Always Love You in Nashville, written for her one-time partner and mentor, Porter Wagoner. The two were splitting professionally at the time. The song was later a worldwide hit for Whitney Houston. In 1971, Carole King went to number one with her album Tapestry for the first of 15 consecutive weeks. That album gave to us It's Too Late, I Feel the Earth Move, Will You Love Me Tomorrow, and You've Got a Friend. The cover photo was taken at King's Laurel Canyon home in a window frame holding that tapestry that she hand-stitched herself, as a matter of fact. I'll play you some of the best from

0: The Kawatha time machine remembers.
1: Wouldn't it be lovely if we were old? We'd have survived all this. And everything would be uncomplicated and easy. Like it was when we were young.
2: Katie, it was never uncomplicated.

0: Katie, what are you selling?
1: Stop. The ROTC, you can have it cheap. Fascist.
0: Two hamburgers, two cheeseburgers, and four Cokes.
2: Onion?
0: Yeah, in the Cokes.

0: 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Could you leave a key or...
1: You can't. I've got steaks and baked potatoes and sour cream and chives and salad and fresh baked pie. I would have made a pot roast. I make a terrific pot roast, but I didn't know whether you ever had pot roast, whether you like pot roast. Anyway, there wasn't time because it really should be made the day before. You can't go yet. You just got to stay for supper. That's all there is to it.
0: What kind of pie?
2: You mustn't be too serious.
1: I won't be.

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anthem to our country's centennial back in 1967. Gordon Lightfoot wrote for the CBC in just a couple of hours, the Canadian Railroad Trilogy, yourkawarthaoldies.com.

overnight, becoming cloudy this evening, with showers again, a risk of thunderstorm activity, with rainfall amounts between 15 to 25 millimeters, so a fair bit of rain in the forecast overnight. Windy, quite windy at times, low 13. For tomorrow, showers ending in the morning, but continuing thereafter, off and on. Slightly lesser chance, but still rain in the forecast for most of the day for tomorrow. Again, risk of a thunderstorm early in the morning for tomorrow. Gusty winds at times on Thursday, with a high of 21. UV index high at 6, cloudy and slight chance of rain overnight Thursday, a low of 11. For Friday, cloudy with a chance for showers once again, 21 for the high, a low of 10. For the weekend, it begins overcast with a chance for showers at 40%, 20 for the high, a low with a gain, chance of rain of 10. For Sunday, Father's Day and the first day of summer, which arrives at 4:24 a.m., a mix of sun and cloud with a slight chance of rain with a high of 22. It is the best day of the weekend, cloudy and 11 overnight. Monday, cloudy with a high of 22, a low of 12. Slight chance of showers on Monday as well. Tuesday, looking very nice. Sunny with a high of 23. That's very close to our seasonal daytime high, normally for this time of year, of 24.

A double-sided hit for CCR back in 1969. On the flip side, the B-side, Down on the Corner, and this one on the A-side, their take on the fighting and war, Fortunate Son, tongue-in-cheek, here's CCR.

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1: I am the Frito Bandito. I just find out the Frito Bureau investigation looks for me. They say I am a bad man, that I steal many bags of Fritos, corn chips, and eat them all myself. Oh, it hurts me to hear these things, because it's not true. 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I show you. How many people here got the bag of Fritos with them right now? Raise the right hand. Uno, dos, tres, cuatro. 43 people's got the Fritos with them. What do you think of that? Now, senores, if you just raise the other hand.
2: In our comedy classic spotlight today, remembering Lucille Ball. In various incarnations, most notably as the lead in I Love Lucy. But she was in other things before that came along.
3: I'd like to report a missing rail.
4: This isn't a bar, it's a diner. We serve food here.
3: Food?
5: Yeah, how about something to eat?
6: Yeah, right over here, son.
3: I'll drink till I...
4: Right over here, sir.
5: But we're trying to get him over here, not drive him away.
4: Mister, best hamburgers in town, 15 cents.
3: Well, that sounds pretty good.
4: Look, mister, 14 cents.
3: Well, I like to save a penny where I can.
4: There we are, sir. Sit right down. We'll get it for you right now. Mister, 13 cents. Look, mister, 10 cents. 10 cents.
5: Ethel, are you losing your mind?
4: Well, I want them to get it.
5: 1 cent hamburgers.
3: I'd like 100 hamburgers.

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Another example of the genius of Brian Wilson doing the arrangements, but let's not take anything away from the group, the Beach Boys, who could perform like no other. Here they are with God Only Knows, classic 1966 from your

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1: Laugh track.
2: I used to be a waiter. I was a diner waiter. Any diner waiters? Ex? Yeah, yourself? Are you still? Do you speak? Did you speak diner language? You know, like there's a slang for orders of food. You know that language, right? Like, you know, going down to Mississippi on a riverboat. That kind of stuff. Yeah, I know that. A hamburger to go. Kill a cow and give it shoes. Yeah. He knows. He knows. He knows. It never helps you in life knowing that language, you know? It hurt me. I couldn't get it out of my system. Every job I took after that was weird. I worked in a pharmacy and some lady would come in. Well, I need some Sominex and some condoms. Sleeping Beauty's got a date. What else, lady? What else you want? Anything else with that? I can't swallow these. Do you have them in suppositories? The bridge is closed. She's taking the tunnel. Where'd she go? Where'd the lady go? There was a lady here. She's not here. Her shoes are here. Where is she? There's a stupid joke for you.
0: TheKawathaTimeMachine.com.

That's right, time for a lost and found forgotten fave as we mine the archives for forgotten favorites and classics. Taking you back to the late 70s, 1979, as a matter of fact, with Lionel Richie, then the lead singer of the Commodores, but soon to branch out on his own. But one of their ballads that really pointed to where Lionel and his solo career was headed. Some of the softer stuff he could write and perform. This is Still

still. Overnight, becoming cloudy this evening, with showers again, a risk of thunderstorm activity, with rainfall amounts between 15 to 25 millimeters, so a fair bit of rain in the forecast overnight. Windy, quite windy at times, low 13. For tomorrow, showers ending in the morning, but continuing thereafter, off and on. Slightly lesser chance, but still rain in the forecast for most of the day for tomorrow. Again, risk of a thunderstorm early in the morning for tomorrow. Gusty winds at times on Thursday with a high of 21. UV index high at 6. Cloudy and slight chance of rain overnight Thursday, a low of 11. For Friday, cloudy with a chance for showers once again. 21 for the high, a low of 10. For the weekend, it begins overcast with a chance for showers at 40%. 20 for the high, a low with a gain. Chance of rain of 10. For Sunday, Father's Day and the first day of summer, which arrives at 4:24 a.m., a mix of sun and cloud with a slight chance of rain with a high of 22. It is the best day of the weekend, cloudy and 11 overnight. Monday, cloudy with a high of 22, a low of 12. Slight chance of showers on Monday as well. Tuesday, looking very nice. Sunny with a high of 23. That's very close to our seasonal daytime high, normally for this time of year, of 24.

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